0: An assassination in Mexico.
1: There's pushback against a news story claiming the U.S. Central Intelligence Agency was directly involved in an assassination and other attacks on cartel members inside Mexico over the past year. Mexico's security minister writing that his government categorically rejects any versions of events that seek to normalize, justify, or suggest the existence of lethal, covert, or unilateral operations by foreign agencies on Mexican soil. The CIA in an ex post calling the CNN story that the agency's ramped up its covert operations in Mexico false and salacious reporting. Lillian Wu, Fox News.
0: Overdose deaths fell last year, according to preliminary data from the CDC. It was the third straight annual drop, making it the largest decline in decades. The CDC says amphetamine and overdose deaths fell in most states, though seven states did see slight increases, including 10% or more in Arizona, Colorado, and New Mexico. About 70,000 Americans died of overdoses last year, about the same as 2019 before the pandemic. I'm Lee Silasara. This is Fox News.
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That's the Jonas Brothers. Hi, my name's Karen Van Zandt. I hope you're having a great evening. We appreciate you hanging out on your Wednesday night. We're halfway to the weekend, which is great. And maybe you have some fun things planned for the weekend. Coming up next, that's what we're talking about, fun. Are we having enough of it? First, Alex Warren, It's Ordinary.

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0: There's Def Leppard. Hi, it's Karen. And the average person says they want more fun. There was a new survey done across the country asking people basically, you know, what's your fun factor like in your life? How much fun do you think you're having? 48% of us say our lives need more fun. 89% of us believe that having fun, especially with other people, leads to better relationships. Yeah, I would totally say that. 12% of people, and this one's sad, 12% of people said they cannot remember the last time they had a full free day to have fun or to at least do whatever they wanted. And I think we need to make more time for that. Fun is very important.
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0: There's Billy Joel in My Life. Today's May 13th. Let's take a look at our celebrity birthdays. They include Robert Pattinson. You know him from The Batman and also Twilight. He is 40 today. It's also a birthday for Darius Rucker, solo artist, Hootie and the Blowfish singer. Darius is 60. And it's also a birthday for one of my favorite people, Stephen Colbert from The Late Show, of course. The last episode of that, by the way, next week on Thursday. Of course, he got his start on The Daily Show and The Colbert Report. Stephen Colbert is 62 today. Happy birthday to them and to you if you're celebrating one.
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8: Here's your AM 1410 KGRN forecast. Clear skies tonight with lows around 46. Winds out of the east around 5 miles an hour. High temperatures reach up to 77. Tomorrow, mainly clear skies. Chance thunderstorms.

tomorrow night, lows around 56, partly cloudy skies. High temperatures reach up to 87 Friday, with a chance of rain showers. Chance of thunderstorms, 84 on Saturday. I'm Staff Meteorologist Ray Miller. Right now, 74.

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1: Down to business in Beijing. I'm Lisa Lacera, Fox News, where President Trump and Chinese President Xi Jinping are set to meet in about an hour with several topics on the table.
2: A big thing that China wants right now is to get some kind of a language change from the U.S. with respect to Taiwan. It could be very subtle, going from the U.S. does not support Taiwan independence to change that to the word U.S. opposes Taiwan independence. That's a more active phrase. And you have Taiwan worried that China will try very hard to get President Trump to agree to that language. No expectation that will happen. The U.S. has been unequivocal that there's been no change in the U.S. policy toward Taiwan.
1: Fox's Jackie Heinrich in Beijing. President Trump has also brought the head of NVIDIA and Elon Musk with him in the hopes of talking about trade, and the conflict in Iran is also expected to be discussed. Secretary of State Marco Rubio says China is the number one political foe of the U.S., but it must maintain a working relationship.
3: It's a big, powerful country. It's going to continue to grow, but we're going to have interests of ours that are going to be in conflict with interests of theirs. And to avoid wars and maintain peace and stability in the world, we're going to have to manage those.
1: On Fox's Hannity, there is new reporting that suggests more of Iran's ballistic missile stockpile, as well as its launchers and underground missile sites, have survived 7 weeks of U.S. bombings than the Pentagon has publicly acknowledged.
4: The New York Times reports Iran has restored access to 30 out of 33 missile sites along the Strait of Hormuz. And the Washington Post says U.S. intelligence has concluded Iran retained 70% of its pre-war missile stockpile and 75% of its mobile launchers.
1: Fox's Jennifer Griffin in Washington. 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
1: CIA officer claims there was a cover-up about the origins of COVID-19.
8: CIA officer James Erdman III told the Senate Homeland Security Committee he's been working on the Director of National Intelligence Initiatives Group over the last year and found that the CIA initially thought it likely COVID came from a lab, but changed its position after Dr. Anthony Fauci told the intelligence community to consult with scientists who believed otherwise. Senator Rand Paul asked,
9: did anyone ever bring up that Anthony Fauci approved the research that went on in Wuhan and that it might not be in his interest for the conclusion to be that it came from a lab that he had funded?
10: No one laid it out quite that clearly.
8: Erdman also testified that all relevant documents about COVID's origins have not yet been released to Congress. Jessica Rosenthal, Fox News.
1: A new analysis of U.S. students finds reading test scores have fallen, creating what scholars are calling a reading recession, according to the National Assessment of Educational Progress.
11: Professors at Harvard, Stanford, and Dartmouth looked at state test scores from third to eighth grades and found that only five states and Washington, D.C. had meaningful growth in reading from 2022 to 2025, and the slide predates the pandemic. They say reading scores have been falling since 2013 for eighth graders and 2015 for fourth graders. Students are doing a little bit better in math, with almost every state improving from 2022 to 2025. The annual scorecard includes data from more than 5,000 school districts in 38 states and Washington, D.C. The data come from the state's own tests, as opposed to the nation's report card, which uses the same test across the country. Tanya J. Powers, Fox News.
1: The Trump administration is suspending a requirement that foreign visitors from countries that have qualified for the World Cup and have bought tickets for the soccer tournament pay as much as $15,000 in bonds to enter the United States. The bond requirement was imposed last year for countries that it said had high rates of people overstaying their visas. I'm Lisa Lucera. This is Fox News.
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The Bengals and Manic Monday for your Wednesday night. Hey there, it's Karen. I hope you're having a great evening. Hope your week is going well so far. Also, we're getting closer to the weekend, at least. Coming up in just a few minutes, we're going to be talking about when you call in sick to work and what other reasons might you be calling in sick if, well, you're not sick. First One Republic.

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0: Taylor Swift, it's the fate of Ophelia. Well, there's a new survey out asking people about what reasons they use for calling in sick. You know, for example, maybe you're really sick. About a third of us say, yes, we are using a sick day at work because we are under the weather. But there are some other reasons, even if we may not tell our boss. Other people say, or some people say, it's because they need a mental health day. Look, to me, that's a genuine calling in sick reason. Mental health is as important as physical health. Other reasons, though, people say they may play hooky, family issues or just personal needs, or simply because they want a break.
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0: Up next, we'll learn something. We're going to go back on this day in history after Sabrina Carpenter.

0: Daughtry with Home. Hi there, it's Karen Van Zandt. And hey, you know that old Bee Gees song, You Should Be Dancing? Well, maybe there's something to that. There's a new study out from a medical journal, and it said women who use dance as exercise actually have a more positive body image than those who use like gym equipment or really any other kind of means of exercising. If you're wondering why, they say dancing focuses on enjoyment rather than on losing weight. So maybe if you're not into dancing, maybe give it a try.
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7: Here's your AM 1410 KGRN forecast. Lows level off around 46 tonight under clear skies. Winds out of the east around 5 miles an hour. High temperatures reach up to 77. Tomorrow, mainly clear. Mainly cloudy skies expected. Tomorrow night, chance for storms. Lows dip down to about 56. High of 87 Friday with a chance of rain showers. Chance of thunderstorms 84 on Saturday. I'm staff meteorologist Ray Miller. Right now, it's 64 degrees.

0: There's Taylor. I'm Karen. And hey, happy Wednesday night. We are halfway to the weekend. Thanks for being here.
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1: 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I'm Lisa Lucera.
2: It's an honor to be with you. It's an honor to be your friend. And the relationship between China and the USA is going to be better than ever before.
1: President Trump, ASSI, and China's President Xi Jinping opened 2 days of meetings at the Great Hall of the People in Beijing. A lot of topics on the agenda, including trade.
3: President Trump spent the first part of his term talking about how China ripped the U.S. off for decades. It sounds like he's got a much better relationship with President Xi right now. But there's this Washington Post report a couple hours ago. Maybe the Chinese are doing some things behind our back on the world stage, trying to undermine the U.S. effort in Iran.
1: Fox's Peter Ducey in Beijing. China gets a majority of its oil from the Strait of Hormuz. Secretary of State Marco Rubio on getting China to help with Iran.
4: We hope to convince them to play a more active role in getting Iran to walk away from what they're doing now and trying to do now in the Persian Gulf.
1: On Fox's Hannity, local authorities in Kyiv say Russia has launched a massive attack in Ukraine's capital using at least 800 drones, and at least four people have been hurt, with damage recorded in across six districts. Alec Murdoch, the once prominent South Carolina attorney convicted of killing his wife and son, has been granted a new trial.
5: This is largely happening due to a local court clerk, Becky Hill, who admitted to tainting the jury. The justices say Hill placed her fingers on the scales of justice during the 2023 murder trial. And they say she wanted jurors to give Murdoch a guilty verdict to sell more copies of the book she was writing. Hill did plead guilty to perjury, obstruction of justice, and misconduct back in December, now serving 3 years of probation.
1: Fox's Madison Scarpino, but Murdoch will not be freed from prison because he was also convicted of financial crimes. He has long said that he did not commit the murders. 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
1: The Trump administration's anti-fraud task force says it's deferring more than $1 billion in Medicaid money to California.
9: Vice President J.D. Vance announced from the White House that $1.3 billion would be deferred in payments to California's Medicaid program.
10: We're not talking about withholding people's benefits. We're talking about turning off the resources that the state government should be using to police fraud.
9: He said some states aren't taking fraud seriously, noting Hawaii hasn't had any fraud prosecutions within their Medicaid program over the last few years. And in the past year, while New York has had just 9 cases, Indiana has had many more.
10: Does anybody here seriously think that the good people of Indiana are 12 times more likely to commit fraud than the people of New York? No, of course not. That's absurd.
9: The task force also announced a nationwide moratorium on all new hospice applications. Jessica Rosenthal, Fox News.
1: The Senate Banking Committee is expected to consider the Clarity Act tomorrow, which would create regulatory framework for cryptocurrency.
11: The banking industry is concerned that allowing interest to be paid on stable coins could lead investors to pull deposits from the insured banking system. Brian Armstrong, CEO of Coinbase, told FBN's Maria Bartiromo this week.
12: We came up with this compromise or concession that rewards could be paid as long as there was some sort of material activity on the account, like a payment or a trade.
11: The crypto industry is pushing for the legislation, saying it's needed to fix core longstanding problems for crypto companies. Janine Cosola, Fox News.
1: The Labor Department says producer prices rose 6% from a year earlier, the highest point in more than 3 years, as the Iran conflict pushes up energy prices and intensifies pressure on companies to pass on rising costs to consumers The producer price index, which tracks inflation before it hits consumers, shot up 1.4% in April. I'm Lee Silasera, Fox News.
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0: he swims, it's lose control. Well, there's a new study out that asked people across the country about fun. And, you know, that sounds like a fun thing to talk to people about. But as it turns out, a lot of us don't have a lot of fun in our lives. Almost half, 49% of people say their life needs more fun. 89% of people also believe that having fun, especially when you have fun with other people, leads to better relationships. I think, yeah, that's a no-brainer. 12% of us, though, we need to change this. 12% of people say they do not remember the last time they had a day that was free to themselves to have just fun. So I hope you have fun in your life right now, and I hope you can make time for it if you don't.
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0: It's May 13th. People celebrating their birthdays today include Robert Pattinson. You know him as the Batman. And, of course, from Twilight, he's 40 today. It's also a birthday for Darius Rucker, Hootie and the Blowfish, of course. He is 60. And Stephen Colbert from The Late Show, The Daily Show, The Colbert Report. His last show, by the way, coming up next week on Thursday. One of my favorite people. 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
6: Here's your AM 1410 KGRN forecast. Lows level off around 46 tonight under clear skies. Winds out of the east around 5 miles an hour. High temperatures reach up to 77. Tomorrow, mainly clear. Mainly cloudy skies expected tomorrow night. Chance for storms. Lows dip down to about 56. High of 87 Friday with a chance of rain showers. Chance of thunderstorms 84 on Saturday. I'm staff meteorologist Ray Miller. Currently, it's 60 degrees.

0: Billie Eilish, it's Birds of a Feather. She was recently on Amy Poehler's podcast called Good Hang. Check it out if you haven't. It's a fun episode.
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1: This is a Fox News alert. President Trump meeting with China's leader. I'm Chris DeMeo, Fox News. President Trump is set for talks with Chinese President Xi Jinping tonight.
2: I can say in the United States, people aren't talking about anything else. But it's an honor to be with you. It's an honor to be your friend. And the relationship between China and the USA is going to be better than ever before.
1: The war with Iran is likely to come up between the president and Xi.
3: The president's pressuring some kind of action to pressure Iran to bring the war to an end, to agree to a peace deal. Obviously, China has every incentive to want to do that. They are highly dependent on the Strait of Hormuz to get the majority of their oil, their LNG through the strait. And yet, they still have not played any sort of active role in pressuring Iran to agree to anything. And in fact, there were reports over the last few weeks that they might have been trying to provide some kind of aid to them. So they could take a much greater active role in pressuring Iran to wind this war down, but they so far have not.
1: That's Fox's Jackie Heinrich. Republican senators hearing testimony today from a CIA employee who claims that there was a cover-up within the intelligence community over COVID-19.
4: That man's name was James Erdman. He's a CIA career employee who was responsible for leading investigations into the origins of the COVID-19 pandemic. He testified that in August of 2021, the intel community was prepared to declare that COVID did start as a leak from a Chinese lab. But he says Dr. Anthony Fauci, quote, injected himself into those conversations and, quote, significantly influenced them until the lab leak determination was changed by the intel community to a neutral theory. But the CIA is pushing back hard on the way this hearing went down, telling Fox News in part, quote, this proceeding amounts to nothing more than dishonest political theater.
1: That's Fox's Bill Malusian on Capitol Hill. 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
1: The South Carolina Supreme Court overturning the murder conviction of a disgraced lawyer, ordering a new trial in the killing of his wife and son because of improper jury influence by the county clerk.
9: The state Supreme Court in South Carolina is granting Alex Murdaugh a new trial. The former attorney from a prominent legal firm bearing his family name was sent to prison for life in 2023 after being convicted of killing both his wife Maggie and adult son Paul. But the state Supreme Court now says the actions of then-Colleton County Court Clerk Rebecca Hill, later convicted of obstruction, may have tainted the jury and prevented Murdaugh from receiving a fair trial. A date for a new trial has yet to be set. Eben Brown, Fox News.
1: Vice President J.D. Vance releasing a new ultimatum to states he feels aren't taking Medicaid fraud and other frauds seriously. He says the government will take their federal funding and do the job for them.
10: The vice president and his fraud task force are basically telling these states that their investigators need to take this fraud more seriously or they risk losing some of that federal funding. And they made some pretty big announcements here. They're saying $1.3 billion in Medicare reimbursements are now being diverted from the state of California. Now, just in the L.A. area, mostly the L.A. area, 800 hospices have been suspended. They say less than 20 of them have called to complain about being suspended. CMS Administrator Dr. Oz also making a big announcement that no new hospice or home health providers can enroll in Medicare until they root out some of the bad actors who are committing this fraud across the country.
1: That's Fox Business Network's Connor Hansen. Additional motivation, perhaps, to avoid future government shutdowns over funding. The Senate voting 99-0 to advance Louisiana Senator John Kennedy's resolution to withhold lawmakers' pay during government shutdowns. I'm Chris DeMayo. This is
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There's Eddie Money. I'm Karen Van Zandt. I hope you're having a great evening. Thanks for hanging out with me halfway to the weekend as well. Up next, we're talking about when you use a sick day, but maybe you're not actually sick. What are we using our sick days for? We'll talk about it next. What?

0: Miles Smith. It's Stargazing. Hi there, I'm Karen Van Zandt. Thanks for making us a part of your evening. We're talking about sick days at work. According to a new survey, people were asked, you know, if you're sick, of course, yeah, that's one reason to take a sick day. But do you use your sick days for anything else? Well, about a third of the time, we really are sick. What other reasons are we using for sick days? Even if we're not telling our bosses that these are the reasons, we're probably still saying we're sick. But people say it's because they wanted a mental health day. And I think that is a valid reason to use a sick day. Mental health, physical health, both very important. Other people say they might be playing hooky just simply because they want a break, or they may have family issues or other personal needs.
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0: There's Shakira. It's right around this time each evening. We like to go back on this day in history and learn something, some TV trivia for you. It was 22 years ago on this day in 2004, Frasier aired its final episode. Can't believe it's been 22 years. It's one of my all-time favorite TV shows. They did a reboot a couple of years ago. I didn't love it, but if you've never watched the original Frasier, it's well worth it.
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1: Here's your AM 1410 KGRN forecast. Clear skies overnight with a low of 46. Southeast winds around 5 miles an hour. Lots of sunshine Thursday, 77. Mainly cloudy skies Thursday night. Chance of thunderstorms, lows around 56. Temps well above average Friday and Saturday, with highs in the mid-80s to the upper 80s. Chance for showers Friday, chance for storms on Saturday. I'm Staff Meteorologist Ray Miller. Currently, it's 58 degrees.

I know where you're gonna go. On my heart, where you're resting your head. And you just look so beautiful.

0: There's Elton John along with Britney Spears. Hi there, it's Karen Van Zandt, and I hope you have a great rest of your night. That's it for me. I'll check back in with you tomorrow evening, inching one day closer to the weekend.
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1: President in China. I'm Ted Lindner, Fox News. President Trump in Beijing for a summit with China's Xi Jinping. The leaders from the world's two largest economies expected to talk trade, among other issues. Fox Business's Edward Lawrence with more.
2: When he landed, the president was met with a lot of fanfare. There were 300 Chinese children waving U.S. and Chinese flags. And coming off Air Force One, trailing behind was Elon Musk and Jensen Huang, the CEO of NVIDIA. Having them come down the stairs shows the Chinese President Trump is serious about business.
1: Meantime, the U.S. and China have been on odds on several issues, including tariffs. President Trump has partly blamed Beijing for fentanyl overdoses in the U.S. Secretary of State Marco Rubio, also traveling to China, spoke to Fox's Sean Hannity aboard Air Force One.
3: It's a big, powerful country. It's going to continue to grow. But we're going to have interests of ours that are going to be in conflict with interests of theirs. And to avoid wars and maintain peace and stability in the world, we're going to have to manage those.
1: Meantime, President Trump has suggested the ceasefire with Iran is on, quote, life support, and that the latest Iranian peace proposal was totally unacceptable. But speaking during an anti-fraud event, Vice President J.D. Vance says he's still seeing progress.
4: The fundamental question is, do we make enough progress that we satisfy the president's red line? And the red line is very simple. He needs to feel confident that we've put a number of protections in place such that Iran will never have a nuclear weapon.
1: Iran has accused the U.S. of having unreasonable demands. The Senate on Wednesday rejected the Democrats' seventh attempt to limit President Trump's war powers, his ability to use military force against Iran, although a handful of Republican senators voted in favor of advancing the measure. They were Senators Rand Paul, Susan Collins, and Lisa Murkowski. 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
1: The Senate voting to confirm Kevin Warsh as the next chairman of the Federal Reserve. Fox's Grinnell Scott with more.
6: The vote begins a new leadership chapter for the Fed under Kevin Warsh.
7: The ayes are 54, the nays are 45. The nomination is confirmed.
6: Senate Democrats almost solidly stood against Warsh's nomination. Only one, John Fetterman of Pennsylvania, joined every Republican to confirm Warsh. Jerome Powell's term as Fed chair ends Friday, but he said he will remain on the Board of Governors for an indefinite period. Powell was the focus of criticism from President Trump and also the focus of a federal investigation that was dropped last month, opening the door for Warsh's confirmation. Grinnell Scott, Fox News.
1: Miami residents filing suit over President Trump's planned presidential library in Miami after he suggested in March the project could double as a luxury hotel.
8: Several Miami residents and a nonprofit group are suing President Trump, Florida officials, and trustees of Miami-Dade College over plans for his presidential library, a project critics say looks more like a luxury real estate deal. The lawsuit challenges the state's transfer of nearly 3 acres of prime downtown waterfront land, reportedly worth more than $300 million, for just $10. Plaintiffs argue the deal is unconstitutional and illegally enriches the president at the expense of college students and the surrounding community. Carmen Roberts, Fox News.
1: And about 70,000 Americans died of drug overdoses last year. It's about 14% fewer than the previous year. According to preliminary government data, it was the third straight annual drop, making it the longest decline in a decade. The CDC reporting that while overdose deaths fell in the vast majority of states, there were notable increases in the states of Arizona, Colorado, and New Mexico. I'm Ted Lindner, and this...
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Naked eyes and always something there to remind me. That is true to some extent, but have you noticed that the older you get, you walk into a room and you went, what did I come in here for? How you doing? I'm John Laurenti. We're getting ready to head into a Thursday. This is Alex Warren with Ordinary.

0: if free is your favorite price point, then you found the right music station, because we won't charge you 1 cent. And it's not because pennies are no longer a thing.
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0: Toto in Africa. We all hate going for job interviews. I mean, it's just, it's so nerve-wracking because you know you want the job, but there are other people that are interviewing for it as well. And we all dread that question of what's your biggest weakness? Well, one guy has gone viral for his response, and it's probably because we all can relate. When he was asked that question during a recent interview, he admitted that he completely blanked and accidentally answered Oreos. Okay. Makes sense. The internet immediately loved him for it, and things got even better for him when the Oreo company commented that this should actually be a green flag when hiring.
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7: Here's your AM 1410 KGRN forecast. Lows level off around 46. Overnight, under clear skies, southeasterly winds around 5 miles per hour. Lots of sunshine Thursday. High temperatures reach up to 77. Mainly cloudy skies Thursday night. Slight chance of rain showers. Lows level off around 56. Clear skies Friday with highs in the upper 80s. Chance for storms Saturday. I'm staff meteorologist Paul Trombley. Currently 55.

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0: Matchbox 20 and 3 a.m. Now that we're getting closer to summer and we're going to be out and about enjoying some cocktails, some adult beverages, if you will, what do you think the top five most popular cocktails are this year? Coming in at number five is the Moscow Mule, followed by the Mojito. The Espresso Martini at number three. I was not expecting the Espresso Martini to be at number three. I was expecting it to be a little higher. The Margarita comes in at number two, and the number one most popular cocktail here in America, and this took me by surprise, but a lot of women are drinking it as well, the Old Fashioned.
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1: Trump-Xi meeting begins. I'm Chris DeMeo, Fox News. President Trump sits down with Chinese President Xi Jinping.
2: The last time these two leaders were face-to-face was just in October in South Korea and came away with an extended truce in a spiraling trade war. This meeting is expected to determine whether this detente continues. The president wants China to decrease regulatory barriers, but he is also expected to pressure China to force Iran to the negotiating table to agree to a peace deal. For its part, China wants to extract softer language from the U.S. on its Taiwan policy. China might dangle its role as a potential mediator with Iran to get the U.S. to say something like it opposes Taiwan independence. U.S. officials say President Trump sees China's game for what it is. They've affirmed that there is no change in U.S.-Taiwan policy on the horizon.
1: That's Fox's Jackie Heinrich in Beijing. Now, their meeting ended after about 2 hours. China state media reports Xi warned President Trump that differences over Taiwan could bring the U.S. and China to clashes or conflict. Well, a CIA employee claims that there was a cover-up within the intelligence community over COVID.
3: That man's name was James Erdman. He's a CIA career employee who was responsible for leading investigations into the origins of the COVID-19 pandemic. He testified that in August of 2021, the intel community was prepared to declare that COVID did start as a leak from a Chinese lab. But he says Dr. Anthony Fauci, quote, injected himself into those conversations and, quote, significantly influenced them. Until the lab leak determination was changed by the intel community to a neutral theory. But the CIA is pushing back hard on the way this hearing went down, telling Fox News in part, quote, this proceeding amounts to nothing more than dishonest political theater.
1: That's Fox's Bill Malusian on Capitol Hill. Stocks finishing the day mixed. 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
1: Kevin Warsh faced a long and sometimes uncertain road after being confirmed as the new Federal Reserve Chairman.
6: President Trump, after weeks of speculation, tapped Warsh in January to be the new Fed chair. But an ongoing probe into current chair Jerome Powell over Fed headquarters renovations paused key Republican support. In April, that investigation was dropped, and the Senate Banking Committee moved Warsh's nomination to the full Senate, which confirmed him Wednesday. Warsh takes over as Fed chair when Powell's term as its leader ends Friday. Warsh will be in charge at the next meeting of the Federal Open Market Committee, which sets U.S. monetary policy on June 16th and 17th. Grinnell Scott, Fox News.
1: Vice President J.D. Vance releasing a new ultimatum to states he feels aren't taking Medicaid fraud and other frauds seriously. He says the government will take their federal funding and do the job for them.
3: The vice president and his fraud task force are basically telling these states that their investigators need to take this fraud more seriously or they risk losing some of that federal funding. And they made some pretty big announcements here. They're saying $1.3 billion in Medicare reimbursements are now being diverted from the state of California. Now, just in the L.A. area, mostly the L.A. area, 800 hospices have been suspended. They say less than 20 of them have called to complain about being suspended. CMS Administrator Dr. Oz also making a big announcement that no new hospice or home health providers can enroll in Medicare until they root out some of the bad actors who are committing this fraud across the country.
1: That's Fox Business Network's Connor Hansen. Additional motivation, perhaps, to avoid future government shutdowns over funding? Well, the Senate advances Senator John Kennedy's resolution to withhold lawmakers' pay during government shutdowns. I'm Chris DeMayo.
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0: Taylor Swift with the Fate of Ophelia. I'm John Laurenti. You know, what I'm about to tell you kind of weirds me out, because if you're going on a third date with someone and you don't really know where that relationship is headed, why would you talk about a prenup? But a New York City divorce lawyer recommends that that's when the topic should come up. And it seems he's not alone in his opinion. The thinking is that bringing it up early isn't unromantic. It's actually honest. Early conversations about money, expectations, and deal breakers help weed out problems before they snowball. It's not about planning for divorce. It's really about clarity, transparency, and making sure that both people are on the same page from the start. But really? The third date?
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8: Here's your AM 1410 KGRN forecast. Lows level off around 46. Overnight, under clear skies, winds out of the southeast, around 5 miles per hour. Daytime highs approaching 77. Thursday, lots of sunshine. Slight chance for showers. Thursday night, lows dip down to about 56. Mainly cloudy skies expected. That's your updated forecast brought to you by Quickstar, supporting local weather and communities across the state. Currently, 54.

Did you know that there is a fun drought? Yeah, apparently there is. I'll tell you more after we hear from Lady Gaga. Right now it's Shaboozy with good news.

0: Lady Gaga and Poker Face. Did you know that there is a fun drought? Yeah, it's been found that one in two of us doesn't have enough fun in our lives. I have fun pretty much all the time. Half the nation feels like their overall life is currently lacking in fun. And a certain percentage of us can't even remember the last time they had a full day to have fun. Well, you got to set aside that time for it.
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0: 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According to scientists, you can actually tell someone's highly intelligent if they can change their mind based on learning new information. 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
1: A meeting between President Trump and President Xi. I'm Ted Lindner, Fox News. President Trump in China meeting with China's president for about 2 hours on Thursday. When asked by a reporter how the meeting went, President Trump briefly responded, quote, "It was great." China state media reporting during the meeting, Xi warned President Trump that differences over Taiwan could bring the U.S. and China to clashes or conflict, and that facts have shown time and time again that trade wars have no winner. Fox Business's Edward Lawrence was there when the president first arrived.
2: When he landed, the president was met with a lot of fanfare. There were 300 Chinese children waving U.S. and Chinese flags. And coming off Air Force One, trailing behind was Elon Musk and Jensen Huang, the CEO of NVIDIA. Having them come down the stairs shows the Chinese President Trump is serious about business.
1: Meantime, the U.S. and China have been on odds on several issues, including tariffs. President Trump has partly blamed Beijing for fentanyl overdoses in the U.S. over the last few years. Secretary of State Marco Rubio is also traveling with the president and is in China.
3: It's a big, powerful country. It's going to continue to grow. But we're going to have interests of ours that are going to be in conflict with interests of theirs. And to avoid wars and maintain peace and stability in the world, we're going to have to manage those.
1: Rubio there on board Air Force One speaking to Fox's Sean Hannity. President Trump said earlier this week that the ceasefire with Iran is on, quote, life support, and that the latest Iranian peace proposal was totally unacceptable. But speaking on Wednesday, Vice President J.D. Vance said he remains optimistic and said he still sees progress.
4: The fundamental question is, do we make enough progress that we satisfy the president's red line? And the red line is very simple. He needs to feel confident that we've put a number of protections in place such that Iran will never have a nuclear weapon.
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0: The Senate voting to confirm Kevin Warsh as the next chairman of the Federal Reserve. Fox's Grinnell Scott.
1: The vote begins a new leadership chapter for the Fed under Kevin Warsh.
2: The ayes are 54, the nays are 45. The nomination is confirmed.
1: Senate Democrats almost solidly stood against Warsh's nomination. Only one, John Fetterman of Pennsylvania, joined every Republican to confirm Warsh. Jerome Powell's term as Fed chair ends Friday, but he said he will remain on the Board of Governors for an indefinite period. Powell was the focus of criticism from President Trump and also the focus of a federal investigation that was dropped last month, opening the door for Warsh's confirmation. Grinnell Scott, Fox News.
0: A CIA officer telling a Senate panel there was a cover-up within the CIA over the origins of COVID. Fox's Jessica Rosenthal has more on this.
3: CIA officer James Erdman III told the Senate Homeland Security Committee that as the head of the National Institute of Allergy and Infectious Disease at the time, Dr. Anthony Fauci told intelligence analysts to talk to a number of scientists, after which the CIA changed its assessment that COVID likely came from a lab leak in China to a neutral stance. Missouri Republican Senator Josh Hawley asked Erdman what Dr. Fauci's view on origin was.
4: He believes it's natural origin. He still does.
5: Of course. I mean, he said this over and over. Now, he would have reason to, given that he supported gain-of-function research to the Wuhan lab, lied about it to Congress.
3: Dr. Fauci's previously insisted that he never lied. The CIA said last year it believes COVID likely originated in a lab. Jessica Rosenthal, Fox News.
0: And about 70,000 Americans died of drug overdoses last year. It's about 14% fewer than the previous year. That, according to preliminary government data, was the third straight annual drop, making it the longest decline in a decade. The CDC reporting that while overdose deaths fell in the vast majority of states, there were still notable increases in Arizona, Colorado, and New Mexico. I'm Ted Lindner.
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0: Ed Sheeran, Thinking Out Loud. 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And also, I'm very happy for you. 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
2: 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It appears by its own numbers, the U.S. government seems insolvent. 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

0: 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It is a swirl of plastic trash more than twice the size of Texas. And Texas is pretty big, my friends. As pieces of plastic tumble against each other, they break down into tiny particles, tiny enough to be taken by the wind. Now, once in the air, they have a negative climate impact that could affect us all. But there, imagine that. Twice the size of Texas, and it's nothing but plastic garbage.
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2: The U.S. Treasury quietly released its official financial report for 2025. It appears by its own numbers, the U.S. government seems insolvent. It's reported that the Treasury shows about $6 trillion in assets and over $47 trillion in liabilities. 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
3: Here's your AM 1410 KGRN forecast. Lows level off around 46. Overnight, under clear skies, winds out of the southeast, around 5 miles per hour. Daytime highs approaching 77. Thursday, lots of sunshine. Slight chance for showers. Thursday night, lows dip down to about 56. Mainly cloudy skies expected. That's your updated forecast brought to you by Quickstar, supporting local weather and communities across the state. Right now, 52.

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0: Huntrix and Golden. I'm John Laurenti. Who wants a meaningful, lasting relationship to come out of dating, a man or a woman? Surprisingly, it's the guys. Almost half of men want a committed, exclusive relationship with their date, while only 40% of women feel the same way.
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1: Meeting ends. I'm Chris DeMayo, Fox News. President Trump has wrapped up his first meeting of the two-day summit with Chinese officials. Fox's Aisha Hosni is in Beijing with more on what was said during the talks.
2: The Chinese have put out a couple of different statements about this meeting, and some of them feel a little bit pre-planned, things that they maybe knew were going to be talked about. One of them, though, has really been raising some eyebrows, and it's the one on Taiwan. And they basically said, almost like a warning, that as long as the U.S. has the right policy on Taiwan, then the relations will continue with stability. There was some thinking heading into this meeting that the Chinese may try to ask for concessions on the Taiwan issue in order to offer up potentially helping putting pressure on Iran to come to a deal. The president has said multiple times now that he doesn't need anybody's help.
1: Fox's Aisha Hosni in Beijing. So far, the president and White House have yet to make any comments on what was discussed in the meeting. A CIA employee claims that there was a cover-up within the intelligence community over COVID-19.
3: That man's name was James Erdman. He's a CIA career employee who was responsible for leading investigations into the origins of the COVID-19 pandemic. He testified that in August of 2021, the intel community was prepared to declare that COVID did start as a leak from a Chinese lab. But he says Dr. Anthony Fauci, quote, injected himself into those conversations and, quote, significantly influenced them until the lab leak determination was changed by the intel community to a neutral theory. But the CIA is pushing back hard on the way this hearing went down, telling Fox News in part, quote, this proceeding amounts to nothing more than dishonest political theater.
1: Fox's Bill Malusian on Capitol Hill. Stocks finishing the day mixed, the Dow dropping 67 points, the Nasdaq and S&P finishing higher. 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
1: Kevin Warsh faced a long and sometimes uncertain road before being confirmed as the new Federal Reserve Chairman on Wednesday.
6: President Trump, after weeks of speculation, tapped Warsh in January to be the new Fed chair. But an ongoing probe into current chair Jerome Powell over Fed headquarters renovations paused key Republican support. In April, that investigation was dropped, and the Senate Banking Committee moved Warsh's nomination to the full Senate, which confirmed him Wednesday. Warsh takes over as Fed chair when Powell's term as its Market Committee, which sets U.S. monetary policy on June 16th and 17th. Grinnell Scott, Fox News.
1: Vice President Vance releasing a new ultimatum to states he feels aren't taking Medicaid fraud and other fraud seriously. He says the government will take their federal funding and do the job for them.
3: The vice president and his fraud task force are basically telling these states that their investigators need to take this fraud more seriously or they risk losing some of that federal funding. And they made some pretty big announcements here. They're saying $1.3 billion in Medicare reimbursements are now being diverted from the state of California. Now, just in the LA area, mostly the LA area, 800 hospices have been suspended. They say less than 20 of them have called to complain about being suspended. CMS Administrator Dr. Oz also making a big announcement that no new hospice or home health providers can enroll in Medicare until they root out some of the bad actors who are committing this fraud across the country.
1: That's Fox Business Network's Connor Hansen. A way to avoid future government shutdowns? Well, the Senate advances Republican Louisiana Senator John Kennedy's resolution to withhold lawmakers' pay during government shutdowns. I'm Chris DeMeo. This is Fox News.
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0: Teddy swims and lose control. Did you know that dogs read your emotions better than most people do? I bet you could kind of sense that. I think cats can, too. But dogs sense when you're low, they share your joy, and they adjust their behavior to match yours. Take a look at that the next time you're with your dog. But the bond works both ways, and the way you care for your dog reveals something about you. Yeah, psychologists found that people that treat their pets the way they wish they'd been treated growing up.
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We've all done it, right? Called in sick. But why do we call in sick? I'll tell you what most people said in less than 8 minutes. Right now, it's Olivia Dean.

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Roscoe Flats and Life is a Highway. I'm John Laurenti. We've all called in sick to a job. I've only called in sick in radio at least five times, and that's pretty good considering how long I've been doing this thing. But in other jobs I had, sure, I'd call in on like a random Tuesday or whatever. Well, the reason we call in sick is about a third of the time we really are sick. But other common reasons for playing hooky are family issues, personal needs, wanting a mental health day, which is, they should give you that anyway, and simply because

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5: Here's your AM 1410 KGRN forecast. Lows around 46. Overnight, under clear skies, southeast winds around 5 miles per hour. High of 78. Thursday, mainly sunny skies. Mainly cloudy Thursday night. Slight chance of thunderstorms. Lows around 57. Temperatures well above average Friday and Saturday, with highs from the mid-80s to the upper 80s. Chance of thunderstorms Saturday. I'm Staff Meteorologist Paul Trombley. Right now, it's 50 degrees.

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1: President in China. I'm Ted Lindner, Fox News. President Trump meeting with China's President Xi Jinping for about 2 hours. When asked by a reporter how the meeting went, President Trump responding, quote, it was great. China state media reporting that during the meeting, Xi warned President Trump that differences over Taiwan could bring the U.S. and China to clashes or conflict, and that facts have shown time and again that trade wars have no winner. Fox Business's Edward Lawrence is there. It was there when the president first arrived.
2: When he landed, the president was met with a lot of fanfare. There were 300 Chinese children waving U.S. and Chinese flags. And coming off Air Force One, trailing behind was Elon Musk and Jensen Huang, the CEO of NVIDIA. Having them come down the stairs shows the Chinese President Trump is serious about business.
1: Meantime, the U.S. and China have been on odds on several issues, including tariffs. President Trump has partly blamed Beijing for fentanyl overdoses in the U.S. in the last few years. Secretary of State Marco Rubio also with the president traveling to China.
3: It's a big, powerful country. It's going to continue to grow. But we're going to have interests of ours that are going to be in conflict with interests of theirs. And to avoid wars and maintain peace and stability in the world, we're going to have to manage those.
1: Rubio aboard Air Force One speaking to Fox's Sean Hannity. And President Trump said earlier this week that the ceasefire with Iran is on life support and that the latest Iranian peace proposal was, quote, totally unacceptable. But speaking during an anti-fraud event, Vice President J.D. Vance remains optimistic, saying he's still seeing progress.
4: The fundamental question is, do we make enough progress that we satisfy the president's red line? And the red line is very simple. He needs to feel confident that we've put a number of protections in place such that Iran will never have a nuclear weapon.
1: Iran has accused the U.S. of having unreasonable demands. 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
0: 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Just click listen, then swipe right and hear the latest news updates on your time. 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
1: A CIA officer telling a Senate panel there was a cover-up within the CIA over the origins of COVID. Fox's Jessica Rosenthal with more.
7: CIA officer James Erdman III told the Senate Homeland Security Committee that as the head of the National Institute of Allergy and Infectious Disease at the time, Dr. Anthony Fauci told intelligence analysts to talk to a number of scientists, after which the CIA changed its assessment that COVID likely came from a lab leak in China to a neutral stance. Missouri Republican Senator Josh Hawley asked Erdman what Dr. Fauci's view on origin was.
8: He believes it's natural origin. He still does.
9: Of course. I mean, he said this over and over. Now, he would have reason to, given that he supported gain-of-function research to the Wuhan lab, lied about it to Congress.
7: Dr. Fauci's previously insisted that he never lied. The CIA said last year it believes COVID likely originated in a lab. Jessica Rosenthal, Fox News.
1: The Senate voting to confirm Kevin Warsh as the next chairman of the Federal Reserve, Fox's Grinnell Scott.
10: The vote begins a new leadership chapter for the Fed under Kevin Warsh.
11: The ayes are 54, the nays are 45. The nomination is confirmed.
10: Senate Democrats almost solidly stood against Warsh's nomination. Only one, John Fetterman of Pennsylvania, joined every Republican to confirm Warsh. Jerome Powell's term as Fed chair ends Friday, but he said he will remain on the Board of Governors for an indefinite period. Powell was the focus of criticism from President Trump and also the focus of a federal investigation that was dropped last month, opening the door for Warsh's confirmation. Grinnell Scott, Fox News.
1: And about 70,000 Americans died of drug overdoses last year, about 14% fewer than the previous year. That, according to preliminary government data, is a third straight annual drop. The CDC reporting that while overdose deaths fell in the vast majority of the United States, there were notable increases in three states, Arizona, Colorado, and New Mexico. I'm Ted Lindner. This is Fox
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0: Christina Perry in 1,000 years. It's important that you should be dancing. And hopefully I play music that you can dance to. 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Why? Well, it turns out that dancing focuses on enjoyment rather than solely on losing weight.
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We all love food, and we're probably addicted to some foods. Well, coming up, I will tell you the most addictive foods that we eat. And I'll do it in less than 7 minutes. Right now, it's Selena Gomez and Rema and Calm Down.

Tiffany, and I think we're alone now. 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I mean, think about it. You're having lunch, you got chips, or maybe you'll have something sweet, or when you're watching TV at night before you go to bed, you probably have some ice cream. Well, doctors found out that these are the most addictive foods. 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
13: Here's your AM 1410 KGRN forecast. Lows around 46, overnight, under clear skies, southeast winds around 5 miles per hour. High of 78, Thursday, mainly sunny skies. Mainly cloudy, Thursday night, slight chance of thunderstorms, lows around 57. Temperatures well above average, Friday and Saturday, with highs from the mid-80s to the upper 80s. Chance of thunderstorms, Saturday. I'm Staff Meteorologist Paul Trombley. Currently, it's 50 degrees.

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0: Taylor Swift with Opalite. That does it for me. I'm John Laurenti, just about to head out the door. I'll be back with you tomorrow, which is going to be Friday, and I'll get you ready for the weekend. As always, I'll leave you with this. The first British group to debut at number one on the Billboard 200 with their first album was, nope, not the Beatles. It was One Direction with Up All Night in 2012. Have a good one.
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1: It's dinner time, where President Trump is. I'm Dave Anthony, Fox News. 12 hours ahead of us in China, where the president is about to dine at a state banquet following a meeting with Chinese leader Xi Jinping.
2: We've had a fantastic relationship. We've gotten along. When there were difficulties, we worked it out.
3: They talked about expanding market access for American businesses into China. Remember, the president brought this delegation of 16 CEOs from different business and tech backgrounds. They also talked about wanting more progress on stopping the flow of fentanyl. That's something the president brought up. Now, the Chinese purchases of American agricultural products was also something that was brought up in these discussions. And President Xi expressed interest in purchasing more American oil.
1: And as the Iran conflict hangs over the U.S. and China talks, Fox's Aisha Hosni also reports from Beijing.
3: Both countries agree that Iran can never have a nuclear weapon.
1: That is a key demand for President Trump trying to work out a deal with Iran as the U.S. military blockade continues around Iran's ports, and Iran keeps halting most shipping in the Strait of Hormuz. It seized another ship.
4: According to the UK's Maritime Trade Operations Centre, a vessel at anchor has been taken by unauthorized personnel. It's now bound for Iranian waters. The ship was stationed in the Gulf of Oman, just east of the Strait of Hormuz. The Iranian foreign minister, meanwhile, telling a summit of the BRICS group of countries that the strait is open to ships which cooperate with Iranian naval forces.
1: That's Fox's Jonathan Savage. Russia battered Ukraine again overnight with another barrage of missiles and drones targeting Kyiv and other cities, damaging buildings and infrastructure, killing at least four people, injuring 33, including some rescued from the rubble. Hours after a Russian daytime attack on Ukraine's capital left at least six people dead. 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
1: ICE will soon have a new leader. Dave Venturella will take over as acting director at the end of May when Todd Lyons leaves. He'll take over as the Democrats continue to demand immigration enforcement reform following controversial operations in Minneapolis. It's National Police Week, and acting director Lyons was at a memorial ceremony honoring fallen officers.
8: Police Week is sacred, not because of ceremony, but because behind every name we honor was a human being.
9: ICE Deputy Director Charles Wall said each individual honored shared a common trait.
10: A commitment to protecting this country and keeping its people safe.
9: Homeland Security Secretary Mark Wayne Mullen agreed.
11: The duty that they swore to do was to make sure that everybody else gets home first.
9: Lyons also issued this pledge.
8: It's a commitment to ensuring that our fallen officers and agents will not disappear into history.
9: 111 law enforcement officers lost their lives in service during 2025. Kevin Uretsky, Fox News.
1: There will also be a new leader at the Fed.
12: The ayes are 54, the nays are 45.
1: That Senate vote confirms Kevin Warsh as the next Federal Reserve chairman, taking over for Jerome Powell, who President Trump harshly criticized for not cutting interest rates enough. On Wall Street, stock futures have been rising the day after the NASDAQ and the S&P 500 closed at record highs again. They're about to tee off golf's second major tournament of the year, the PGA Championship at Arana Mink outside Philadelphia. The first group takes the course later this hour. Overtime drama in the NBA and the NHL playoffs.
13: On the turnover, Strus comes up with it. Inside to Mitchell, banks it home. and the Cavs go up by 7.
1: And Cleveland held on to beat Detroit 117-113 on ESPN in overtime, giving the Cavaliers a 3-2 series lead over the Pistons. On the ice, Colorado beat Minnesota 4-3 in overtime to win the series. The Avalanche advanced to the NHL's Western Conference Final. I'm Dave Anthony, and this
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It's Billy Joel with Uptown Girl, and it's Liz and Chris on your Thursday morning or pre-Friday. We are so ready for the weekend. We have the Thursday birthday list coming up in about 10 minutes. Now, Shawn Mendes, and Treat You Better.

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1: They say the holy water's watered down, and this town's lost its faith. 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

0: It's Warren and Ordinary, and it's Liz and Chris, Thursday morning or pre-Friday. Time for the Thursday birthday list and the other stuff that goes with the birthdays. Here's Liz.
1: All right, today is May 14th. If you are celebrating a birthday, you're a Taurus, and your horoscope says, take a break from people or environments that aren't contributing to your happiness. You're called upon to build a strong support network. Reassess qualities you find valuable in others, noting who in your sphere genuinely carries these traits.
0: Ooh.
1: Use this energy to identify and release social behaviors that it's time to evolve from. Self-improvement is a never-ending journey.
0: Good luck.
1: Today is International Chihuahua Appreciation Day. National Buttermilk Biscuit Day. I appreciate those. Marshmallow Fluff Day.
0: Mm-hmm.
1: And it's National Dance Like a Chicken Day. Good for you, Chris.
0: It's your day, Liz. All right, celebrating today, actress Miranda Cosgrove is 33.
1: Aww.
0: Former footballer Rob Gronkowski is 37. Facebook's Mark Zuckerberg is 42 today, and Kate Blanchett is celebrating. She turns 57 today.

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0: Faith Hill and Breathe, and it's Liz and Chris, and it's Thursday morning, and you know what that means. Oh, we have a Liz and Chris Thursday poll question for you, and it's another delicious question, too. Summer's getting closer, so it's almost ice cream season, although I eat ice cream all year round anyway.
1: Too.
0: But which is the best ice cream between these two? Team Chris says it's the chocolate peanut butter, of course. My two favorite flavors in an ice-cold bowl? Oh, yeah.
2: No, Team Liz, it's all about chocolate chip cookie dough ice cream, because it's like two desserts in one, Chris.
0: So please go to our Facebook page, and that's facebook.com/Liz and Chris Radio. Which is the best ice cream between these two? Team Chris says it's all about chocolate peanut butter. Team Liz is about chocolate chip cookie dough. Mm-hmm. What do you say? Go ahead and vote right now. It's our Thursday poll question for this week.
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0: It's BB Rexa, and I'm good, and it's Liz and Chris on your Thursday morning. Let's see what's on Thursday night TV. CBS is mostly new tonight. They have George and Mandy's First Marriage, Ghosts, and Elsbeth. NBC is all new with Law and Order, SVU, and MIA. 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
1: No thanks.
0: ABC has one new show, that's Celebrity Jeopardy, and the CW is new with Scrabble and Trivial Pursuit. They're into their games, apparently, on the CW. Some of the movies on tonight, I would call this a classic now. Enemy of the State, that's the movie on AMC. Oh, Liz might be watching Equalizer 2.
1: Yes.
0: That's the movie on USA. Oh, wait a minute. She might have a problem here. The Incredibles is on Freeform. She's got a decision to make. And on FX, it's Venom, Let There Be Carnage.
1: Nope.
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3: Here's your AM 1410 KGRN forecast. Daytime highs approaching 78 today. Under mainly sunny skies, winds out of the south, 10 to 15 miles per hour. Mainly cloudy skies expected tonight. Slight chance of thunderstorms. Lows level off around 57. Tomorrow, high of 87. Temperatures well above average. Saturday and Sunday, with highs from the low 80s to the mid 80s. Storms both days. I'm staff meteorologist Paul Trombley. Right now, it's 51 degrees.

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1: President Trump honored at a Chinese state banquet. I'm Dave Anthony, Fox News.
2: I'd now like to raise a glass and propose a toast to the rich and enduring ties between the American and Chinese people.
1: The president also invited China's leader to the White House in September after Xi Jinping offered a toast of prosperity.
3: And the China-U.S. relationship is the most important bilateral relationship in the world. We must make it work and never mess it up.
1: Now they're having dinner 12 hours ahead of us following talks between the two leaders. Fox's Aisha Hosni reports from Beijing. Trade was a big topic of discussion, and
4: both countries agree that Iran can never have a nuclear weapon. And after reading through this readout, there was really nothing in there that said that China was going to help pressure Iran in any way to ending the conflict.
1: And she also got a statement from China after the talks ended.
4: This is a not so thinly veiled war from the Chinese Ministry of Foreign Affairs spokeswoman on Taiwan, the issue of Taiwan, which, by the way, gets a ton of its defense weapons from the U.S. This is what she wrote. President Xi stressed to President Trump that the Taiwan question is the most important issue in China-U.S. relations.
1: There's another meeting of leaders that may or may not have happened.
5: The office of Israeli Prime Minister Benjamin Netanyahu announced he met with the president of the UAE, resulting in a historic breakthrough in relations. But the United Arab Emirates insists no such meeting occurred. The visit said to have happened in secret during the Iran war. The announcement came a day after the U.S. ambassador to Israel revealed the Israelis had sent the UAE Iron Dome air defense weapons and personnel. The Arab state has faced Iranian missile and drone fire in recent months.
1: This is Fox's Jonathan Savage, and Iran has seized another ship in the Strait of Hormuz. 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
1: President Trump holding talks in China and dining now at a state banquet comes a day after a conviction related to a Chinese spy outpost in New York City.
9: Liu Jianwang, who also goes by Harry Liu, has been convicted of acting as an illegal foreign agent and destroying text messages from a Chinese government handler. Federal prosecutors say Liu and a co-defendant established the outpost in Chinatown in 2022 after Liu returned to his native province, where China's Ministry of Public Security announced it was opening 30 secret police stations around the world. Prosecutors say China's government uses them to monitor people it views as enemies of its interests. Liu's lawyers had argued the outpost was a community center in New York City. Lee Silicera, Fox News.
1: On Wall Street, stock futures are rising about 300 points for the Dow the day after the NASDAQ and the S&P 500 closed at record highs. In the NBA playoffs, Cleveland beat Detroit 117-113 in overtime, giving the Cavaliers a 3-2 series lead over the Pistons. There was also OT on ice. That game and series-winning goal on TNT gave Colorado a 4-3 win over Minnesota, advancing the Avalanche to the NHL Western Conference Final. Golf's second major tournament of the year underway, the PGA Championship. The first groups teed off a few minutes ago.
10: Just west of Philadelphia, Newtown Square, Pennsylvania, at Aronimink Golf Club, defending champion world number one ranked Scottie Scheffler, favored to win the Wanamaker Trophy for the second time, odds just under 5-1 at the FanDuel Sportsbook, where the second favorite is two-time PGA Championship winner, world number two ranked Rory McIlroy, who explained why Scheffler is number one in the world.
11: It's not flashy, but he dots his I's and crosses his T's and does all the right things. It's that relentless pursuit of the process.
10: Jared Max, Fox News.
1: McIlroy tees off next hour. I'm Dave.
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0: It's Pink, and Just Give Me a Reason, and it's Liz and Chris on your Thursday morning or pre-Friday. We are so ready for the weekend. Come on, weekend.
1: Right.
0: Hey, what kind of dirt do you have today, Liz?
2: Could there be another Devil Wears Prada movie?
0: Really?
2: It's coming up.
0: All right, well, I get the second one's doing well, so yeah, I guess so. Now it's Taylor Swift and The Fate of Ophelia.

0: It's Pat Benatar, and we belong, and it's Liz and Chris on your Thursday morning or pre-Friday. Mm-hmm. It is time for the Thursday Dirt, and nobody does the dirt like Liz.
1: Well, there was a mini NSYNC reunion, and I missed it. Lance Bass joined Joey Fatone and the cast of And Juliet on stage to sing It's Gonna Be Me. Video shows that Lance had promised Joey he'd be there to perform, but was at another theater and had to run to make it there in time. I love that man. And drug addiction counselor Eric Fleming has just been sentenced to 2 years in jail for supplying the ketamine that killed Friends star Matthew Perry.
0: Wow.
1: Eric sold Matthew 25 vials of the drug for $6,000 just 4 days before he died.
0: Wow.
1: His sentence includes 3 years of supervised release. And studio executives are already pushing for a third The Devil Wears Prada. Anne Hathaway is said to be the only one that is hesitant. Meryl Streep, Emily Blunt, they've both already shown interest. But Anne is said to be stalling because she's afraid people will think she's overexposed and turn on her. And that's your dirt.
0: It's the Everything on Sale Memorial Day event from Sleep Number. 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
0: It's Liz and Chris, and it's Thursday, so we have a Thursday poll question coming up in 15 minutes. 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

0: Justin Bieber and Daisies, and it's Liz and Chris. It is a Thursday morning, so we have a Thursday poll question for you, and it's a delicious poll question, too. Which is the best ice cream between these two? Team Chris says, well, obviously chocolate peanut butter. I mean, my two favorite flavors, chocolate and peanut butter in one icy cold cup. Oh, yeah.
1: No, Team Liz, it's obviously chocolate chip cookie dough. And again, my two favorite desserts in one bowl.
0: So please go to our Facebook page, and that's facebook.com/LizAndChrisRadio. Which is the best ice cream flavor between these two? Team Chris says chocolate peanut butter. Team Liz is all about chocolate chip cookie dough. But we want to know what you think. That's what the poll question is all about. Mm-hmm. That's facebook.com/LizAndChrisRadio. 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
3: Here's your AM 1410 KGRN forecast. Daytime highs approaching 78 today. Under mainly clear skies, winds out of the south, 10 to 15 miles per hour. Mainly cloudy skies expected tonight. Slight chance of thunderstorms. Lows level off around 57. Bright sunshine expected tomorrow. Slight chance of thunderstorms. High temperatures reach up to 87. I'm staff meteorologist Paul Trombley. Currently, it's 50 degrees.

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1: We must make our relationship work and not mess it up. I'm Dave Anthony, Fox News. That's what China's leader said at a state banquet with President Trump.
2: Achieving the great rejuvenation of the Chinese nation and making America great again can go hand in hand.
1: Then Xi Jinping offered a toast to prosperity. The president used the same word in his toast.
3: Together we have the chance to draw on these values to create a future of greater prosperity, cooperation, and happiness.
1: Fox's Jackie Heinrich reports from Beijing.
4: That followed a meeting between them where they discussed ways to expand market access, cooperation between the two countries. The Strait of Hormuz, the Iran war, Taiwan all came up, but they were not addressed in the remarks at the state banquet. The statement, though, from the White House on the topic of Iran gave us a little bit more background on maybe the more tense topics behind closed doors. It said the two sides agreed that the Strait of Hormuz must remain open to support the free flow of energy.
1: And as Fox Trade News reports from Tel Aviv, that's a big deal.
5: The Chinese are the largest importer of Iranian crude oil in the world. And when we look at Iranian military action in the Strait of Hormuz and the country's nuclear program, these are both directly funded by those oil exports. Reports this morning indicate Iran has seized another vessel off the coast of the UAE. Secretary of State Marco Rubio told Fox's Sean Hannity that the Chinese should play a more active role in getting Iran to change course.
6: The countries of the world, economies are melting down because of this crisis in the Straits. They're going to be buying less Chinese product.
1: The day after South Carolina's Supreme Court threw out Alec Murdoch's convictions and life sentence in the killings of his wife and son in 2021 over a court clerk's misconduct, State Attorney General Alan Wilson just told Fox they will retry him and...
7: Well, first off, I want people to understand that our office secured convictions on financial crimes that will keep Alex Murdoch in prison for several more decades, so he's not going anywhere.
1: America's listening to Fox News.
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1: Well, they have found the second American soldier who went missing in Morocco, dead.
12: The body of 19-year-old Army Specialist Mariah Simone Collington has been recovered more than a week after she and a fellow soldier went missing in Morocco while taking part in a multinational military exercise. The body of 1st Lieutenant Kendrick Lamont Key Jr. was recovered earlier this week. Collington was an air and missile defense crew member from Tavares, Florida, who began her active duty service in 2024. Both soldiers are believed to have fallen off a cliff during a recreational hike in their off-duty hours. An investigation continues into what led to the tragedy. Grinnell Scott, Fox News.
1: I mentioned Iran and the U.S.-China talks. Oil prices down about 0.5% today. WTI remains about 100 bucks a barrel. Gas, though, up 2 more cents. AAA's national average for regular 4.53 per gallon. On Wall Street, stocks may surge. Dow futures up more than 300 points the morning after record highs for the NASDAQ and the S&P 500. There was playoff overtime last night, basketball and hockey. In the NBA, Cleveland beat Detroit 117-113 to take a 3-2 series lead. On the ice, it was even more dramatic.
13: Here's McCabe shooting one. He scores! He scores! The Avalanche tie the game at 3!
14: On TNT Sports, the Avalanche came back from 3-0 down to force overtime. Where 3:52 went to sudden death, Brett Kulak scored for Colorado. The Avalanche beat the Wild 4-3 and won the series 4-1. Colorado went to the Western Conference Finals. The Avs will face either Vegas or Anaheim. The Golden Knights lead the Ducks 3-2. Vegas can win the series tonight.
1: That's Fox's Jared Max. Golf's second major tournament of the year is underway. The PGA Championship at Arana Mink outside Philadelphia. Rory McIlroy tees off this hour. Scottie Scheffler plays this afternoon. I'm Dave Anthony. This is...
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Kelly Clarkson and Stronger, and it's Liz and Chris on your Thursday or Free Friday. The Thursday birthday list up in about 10 minutes. Now it's Third Eye Blind and Semi Charmed Life.

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0: You know Mars, and I just might, and it's Liz and Chris. It is a Thursday morning, time for the Thursday birthday list, and here's Liz.
1: All right, today is May 14th. If you're celebrating a birthday, you're a Taurus, and your horoscope says, take a break from people or environments that aren't contributing to your happiness. You're called upon to build a strong support network. Reassess qualities you find valuable in others, noting who in your sphere genuinely carries those traits.
0: Whoa.
1: Use this energy to identify and release social behaviors that it's time to evolve from. Self-improvement is a never-ending journey.
0: Whoa.
1: Today is International Chihuahua Appreciation Day. It is National Buttermilk Biscuit Day.
0: Mm.
1: I appreciate those. Marshmallow Fluff Day. And Chris, good luck for you. It's National Dance Like a Chicken Day.
0: I'm going to pass. Thank
1: Aww.
0: You. Celebrating today, actress Miranda Cosgrove is 33. Aww. Former footballer Rob Gronkowski, I can't say it, is 37. Facebook's Mark Zuckerberg is 42. Mm. And Cate Blanchett is celebrating. She is 57 today. 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

0: Poison, every rose has its thorn, and it's Liz and Chris.
1: Things they don't tell you about being a true crime fan.
0: What?
1: Saying fan seems weird, but anyway, you tend to tell your children weird safety tips as they're going out the door.
0: Okay.
1: And people are talking about this, so I thought it was important to bring it up.
0: Okay.
1: Like, if an armed robber confronts you, don't be the hero.
0: Yeah.
1: Mm-hmm. And do not buy a phone cover that holds your money, credit cards, and ID.
0: Yeah.
1: Because you lose everything at once.
0: Yeah.
1: When you're in a city, pretend you're a resident. Mm. Don't look like a tourist.
0: Oh.
1: My kids love it when I tell them, hey, if you get thrown in a trunk, make sure to kick out the taillight.
0: Really?
1: Yeah, they find that very weird. I don't know why.
0: Jeez.
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0: It's Shaboozy and good news, and it's Liz and Chris. Well, we've talked about it quite a few times, but many people have been more bummed out over the past few years.
1: Right?
0: But I may have a solution for that. If you're feeling down or anxious, you need to get moving. Oh. Aerobic exercise like dancing or swimming or running and cycling is most effective at relieving symptoms of depression and anxiety.
1: Huh.
0: Lower intensity exercise over a shorter period is best for anxiety, while aerobic and group exercise are best for depression. Overall, all forms of exercise equal or exceed benefits of medication and talking therapies, regardless of your age or sex. But really, can you do us a favor?
1: What?
0: If you dance like Liz,
1: hey,
0: stick to jogging or fast walking. When Liz dances, all the dogs in the neighborhood cry. It's scary.
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3: Here's your AM 1410 KGRN forecast. Daytime highs approaching 78 today under mainly sunny skies. Winds out of the south, 10 to 20 miles per hour. Mainly cloudy skies expected tonight. Slight chance of thunderstorms. Lows level off around 57. Slight chance of thunderstorms tomorrow. Highs level off around 87. Ample sunshine expected. I'm Staff Meteorologist Paul Trombley. Currently 57.

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1: It's late at night now in China. I'm Dave Anthony, Fox News, where President Trump was a guest of honor at a state dinner.
2: I'd now like to raise a glass and propose a toast to the rich and enduring ties between the American and Chinese people.
1: That was after the president said he had extremely positive and productive talks with Chinese leader Xi Jinping, who toasted to prosperity.
3: That the China-U.S. relationship is the most important bilateral relationship in the world. We must make it work and never mess it up.
1: Well, there's one thing that could mess it up. Support for Taiwan. There's a Chinese statement after the talks
4: warning the U.S. that the Taiwan question is the most important issue for U.S.-China relations, and if it is not handled properly, quote, the two countries will have clashes and even conflicts, putting the entire relationship in great jeopardy. Taiwan independence and cross-strait peace are as irreconcilable as fire and water.
1: Fox's Jackie Heinrich also reports from Beijing. They spent a lot of time talking trade, too.
4: It's pretty clear the two sides come away from this with a managed detente on the trade war that came to a truce more than a year ago. They both get something out of this meeting.
1: The two leaders also talked about Iran, with China's leader agreeing Iran can't have a nuclear weapon and the Strait of Hormuz should be open. But Fox's Lucas Tomlinson reports from Dubai, Iran has seized another cargo ship.
5: An attack on a ship 38 nautical miles off the coast of here in the UAE. That ship now seen heading towards Iranian waters. Another indication the strait remains closed.
1: Oil prices, they're slightly down today. Gas, though, is up another 2 cents. And we found out this morning there was a slowdown in retail sales last month, increasing just 0.5%, more than a full point lower than in March. But that increase then was mostly just us paying higher prices at the gas pump. On Wall Street, there are big gains. At one point, the Dow hit over 50,000. The NASDAQ and the S&P 500 this morning hit new record highs. 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
1: Now back to the games. The stock market, the Dow's up 249 points. It's under 50,000, but it briefly crossed that threshold a short time ago as the NASDAQ gains 91. It hit an all-time high this morning. So did the S&P 500. It's adding 28 points now. We mentioned oil's down slightly. WTI still about 100 bucks a barrel. Gas is 2 cent rise, puts AAA's national average for regular at 453 per gallon. That's 2 cents cheaper than last Thursday, though. The Fed's tracking inflation closely as it gets a new chairman to replace Jerome Powell, who President Trump had criticized harshly for not cutting interest rates enough. Kevin Warsh will take over.
10: President Trump, after weeks of speculation, tapped Warsh in January to be the new Fed chair. But an ongoing probe into current chair Jerome Powell over Fed headquarters renovations paused key Republican support. In April, that investigation was dropped, and the Senate Banking Committee moved Warsh's nomination to the full Senate, which confirmed him Wednesday. Warsh takes over as Fed chair when Powell's term as its leader ends Friday. Warsh will be in charge at the next meeting of the Federal Open Market Committee, which sets U.S. monetary policy on June 16th and 17th. Grinnell Scott, Fox News.
1: In addition to the retail sales report this morning, we also got an unemployment update today. First-time claims increased about 6% last week to 211,000. The number of people still collecting jobless benefits also rose to 1.78 million. A hockey coach has just lost his job. The Edmonton Oilers fired Chris Knobloch after a first-round playoff exit. He led the Oilers to the NHL Stanley Cup final the last two seasons, but Edmonton lost both to Florida. Last night, there was overtime on ice.
11: Score!
1: That was a game and series winning goal for Colorado on TNT, beating Minnesota 4-3, advancing the Avalanche to the NHL Western Conference Final. I'm Dave Anthony, and this
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Hey, listen, I've got some good news if you are a fan of the band Journey. And you know, the guy that has taken Steve Perry's place, he's pretty good, right? But they've added new dates to the calendar because the shows are selling out everywhere. I've seen this show. It is good. You know every word to every song. That's what we love about it. Enjoy some great music for the workday.

0: So good. That is music from Miles Smith and Stargazing. Hey, listen, we are laughing about this because summer is just around the corner, but some women on TikTok are complaining about men wearing flip-flops. 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It's gross. 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Flip-flops are a summer staple for everyone. 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
0: It was a huge hit last year, K-pop Demon Hunters, the animated film, and it came with a really great soundtrack. This is a Grammy Award-winning song from the movie. This is Golden. Check it out.

0: So listen, how much money does it cost to raise children these days? You are not going to like these stats. It's over $300,000 on average. But hey, they're worth it, right? We are having fun today talking about that. And speaking of kids, you might be thinking about a summer vacation and a road trip. Just remember, you have to answer the question, are we there yet?
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0: so good. We are playing the right songs at the right time. That is music from Sia. You might be feeling unstoppable today. Well, we're going to join you on that quest to finish work so you can get ready for a fun weekend. It is going to be a fun weekend. Keep it right here. I've got more music on the way from Portugal the Man, The Outfield, Richard Marx, and Colby Calais.
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2: Here's your AM 1410 KGRN forecast. Daytime highs approaching 78 today under mainly sunny skies. Winds out of the south, 10 to 20 miles per hour. Mainly cloudy skies expected tonight. Slight chance of thunderstorms. Lows level off around 57. Slight chance of thunderstorms tomorrow. Highs level off around 87. Ample sunshine expected. I'm staff meteorologist Paul Trombley. Right now, 61.

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1: He says it was a fantastic day with extremely productive talks. I'm Dave Anthony, Fox News, and that day is just about over for President Trump. It's 11 p.m. now in China, where he said in his toast at a state dinner,
2: "This region and the world is a special world with the two of us united and together."
1: And he invited China's leader to the White House for talks in September. Xi Jinping toasted to prosperity, saying they must not mess up their relationship.
3: "Achieving the great rejuvenation of the Chinese nation and making America great again can go hand in hand."
1: Trade was a big issue in the talks today, and Fox's Jackie Heinrich reports from Beijing.
4: Behind closed doors, they obviously tackled some thornier issues. Readout indicates that President Trump did not budge on the Taiwan issue, and China really had some thoughts about that. We knew that Xi was going to probably dangle that issue to try to extract something from the U.S. in exchange for cooperation on Iran.
1: And we're just getting this audio from President Trump in an interview he did after the Xi talks with Fox's Sean Hannity.
5: He did offer, he said, "If I can be of any help at all, I would like to be of help."
6: Because, he did say that.
5: Yeah, he did say that. And look, anybody that buys that much oil has obviously got some kind of a relationship with him.
1: Iran seized another cargo ship still holding up traffic in the Strait of Hormuz as a U.S. blockade around Iran's ports prevents them from exporting oil to China. And at a Senate hearing a short time ago, the leader of U.S. Central Command, Admiral Brad Cooper, testified the U.S. bombing before the ceasefire seriously degraded Iran's military and missile production.
7: "With 90% of its defense industrial base destroyed, Iran won't be able to reconstitute those weapons for years."
1: The Democratic Senator Jack Reed tells Cooper,
8: "I am concerned the president does not have a credible strategy to win. Every member of this committee shares the goal of preventing Iran from having a nuclear weapon, but there is no purely military solution to this problem."
1: America's listening to Fox News.
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1: Well, right before President Trump left for China, he posted on Truth Social that Cuba is a failed country and is asking for help, adding, "We will talk," as anger grows there over worsening fuel shortages.
10: Swarms of people on the streets of Havana, upset and frustrated over living conditions, including the city's worst rolling blackouts in decades, spurred by the U.S. blockade that has choked the communist island's fuel supply. Crowds blocking roads and burning piles of rubbish. One Havana resident said his neighborhood of Playa went for more than 40 hours without electricity. A woman in Mariano said she slept on her doorstep for days, forced out of her home by the heat. This is considered one of the largest single-night demonstrations in Havana since the energy crisis took hold. CJ Papa, Fox News.
1: Fuel here costs a lot more than $1.50 a gallon since the Iran conflict started, and that has slowed down American shopping. Sales gained last month, but not as much as March.
11: Retail sales rose 0.5%, up 0.7%, excluding auto sales, and up 4.9% for the year. Spending jumped the month before in March, up 1.6%, as Americans paid more for gasoline.
1: Fox's Ginny Casola. The morning after South Carolina's Supreme Court threw out Alex Murdaugh's conviction and life sentence in the killings of his wife and son in 2021, citing a court clerk's misconduct talking to the jury, Murdaugh's lawyer, Jim Griffin, tells Fox,
12: "I can tell you he is very relieved that he has gotten the label of convicted murderer of his wife and son off of him. And we plan to keep it off of him.
1: But South Carolina Attorney General Alan Wilson also tells Fox they plan to retry him, and
6: I want people to understand that our office secured convictions on financial crimes that will keep Alex Murdaugh in prison for several more decades. So he's not going anywhere.
1: On Wall Street, the Dow's up almost 400 points. The Nasdaq's gaining 200. I'm Dave Anthony.
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0: Alex Warren definitely has that voice that sucks you in right away. This is Ordinary. Check it out.
1: They say the holy water's watered down, and this town's lost its faith.

0: great music from the band The Fray and How to Save a Life. Have you not heard from your friend in a while? This song is a great reminder to reach out to one of your besties. You never know what they might be going through. 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
0: It is so much fun to play great songs for you. How about this one from Miley Cyrus? This is a Grammy Award-winning song, Flowers.

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0: Love that one, Peter Cetera, The Glory of Love. I feel like a lot of great songs do come from movie soundtracks, and that was from the Karate Kid soundtrack. And then you think about the original Top Gun and Take My Breath Away Berlin. That was a great one. And by the way, I was just reading about this. They are making a third Top Gun, so we will be expecting great music from the soundtrack.
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0: So good. That is music from Olivia Dean, Man I Need. She is on tour now. They're saying that this show is very classy, right? And with the full band, this is going to be a great experience. So, you know, another artist to add to your to-do list this summer, as we are loving the concerts lineups for sure. 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
2: Here's your AM 1410 KGRN forecast. Daytime highs approaching 78 today under mainly sunny skies. Winds out of the south, 10 to 20 miles per hour. Mainly cloudy skies expected tonight. Slight chance of thunderstorms. Lows level off around 57. Slight chance of thunderstorms tomorrow. Highs level off around 87. Ample sunshine expected. I'm staff meteorologist Paul Trombley. Currently 66.

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1: Pressure points in China. Melissa Brady, Fox News. After a lengthy meeting between Presidents Trump and Xi, Chinese officials calling Taiwan the most important issue for U.S.-China relations, warning of possible conflict if it's not handled properly.
2: We're thinking from that statement, it was likely that Trump did not give Xi what he wanted on Taiwan. And an interview with Marco Rubio just in a little while ago indicates that the U.S. did not, as expected, change its position. China, though, was expected to dangle some help with Iran in exchange for some movement on the Taiwan issue. Accordingly, China's readout makes no mention of Iran. But the White House readout says President Xi also made clear China's opposition to militarization of the strait and any effort to charge a toll for its use.
1: Fox's Jackie Heinrich in Beijing. On Capitol Hill, continued concern about Iran's capabilities.
3: The commander of U.S. Central Command, Admiral Bradley Cooper, confirmed to Senate Armed Services Committee Chairman Roger Wicker that Iran had uranium enriched to 60%, for which there's no civilian purpose. Cooper said of Operation Epic Fury's success,
4: the defense industrial base for their drones and their missiles and their navy were degraded by 90%. They have about 10% left.
3: Democratic Senator Richard Blumenthal asked if Iran retains up to 75% of its missile launch capability.
4: The numbers that I've seen in open source are not accurate.
3: When asked who is in charge in Iran, Cooper said Iran's Revolutionary Guard Corps is exercising significant authority.
1: Fox's Jessica Rosenthal. Fireworks at a House hearing on so-called sanctuary policies in Virginia and whether immigration consequences are considered in criminal cases.
5: I was hoping to come here to talk about my office policies, not be distracted by a campaign statement that was made a year before I was actually Commonwealth Attorney General. And had any cases that were mine.
1: Fairfax County Commonwealth Attorney Steve Descano pushing back on House Judiciary Chairman Jim Jordan, but he did apologize to the mother of a woman killed by an illegal immigrant who had been released despite a lengthy record. America is listening to Fox News.
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1: Two more Republican-led states consider drawing new maps to help win more elections.
7: South Carolina Governor Henry McMaster now plans to call for a special session of the state's legislature to redraw the state's map of congressional districts. It would follow the lead of other states like Texas, Florida, and Tennessee using Republican political control to amend maps in their party's favor. Democrats have done similarly in California and attempted to do so in Virginia. Meanwhile, Georgia Governor Brian Kemp, also Republican, is calling a special session for redistricting that would not affect the upcoming congressional midterms, but be in effect starting with the elections in 2028. Eben Brown, Fox News.
1: There are multiple ongoing court fights over redistricting. New numbers released by the Census Bureau show mid-sized U.S. cities holding steady in population growth as big city growth drops off.
8: Among cities with 20,000 or more residents, the top five fastest growing by percentage last year are all in Texas, one near Houston, four near Dallas, including Salina City at the top of the list. Its population went up 24.6%. There's a pattern of mid-sized cities growing faster than the major cities nearby. New York City, for example, shrank by around 12,000 people, but four suburbs are among the country's 200 fastest-growing places by percentage.
1: Fox's Chris Foster. Charlotte, North Carolina, had the highest actual population growth. Austin, Texas, becomes the 12th U.S. city with more than a million people. Americans are spending more. Retail sales up a half point in April.
9: Economist Stephanie Pomboy of Macro Mavens tells Fox Business tax refunds helped. they have the capacity to do that in large part because they're getting the tax refund support. So that's been helpful to sustain retail sales.
10: Sales at gas stations rose 2.8% in April after a 20.9% increase in March.
1: Fox's Jenny Cosola, higher prices part of that. Right now the Dow's up 480 points, back over 50K. I'm Lisa Brady, Fox News.
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I got to tell you, when I think about Pink, I think of a hard worker, a mom who is raising her children. She's a wife, and she's incredibly talented. One of my favorites from her now. This is Who Knew?

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0: Taylor Swift is up for 8 American Music Awards, and that award show will be on the 25th, including Song of the Year for that one, The Fate of Ophelia. I'm Andrea Jackson. We have the latest in tech trends. Now, I talked about this yesterday. Waymo recalls nearly 4,000 robo-taxis over dangerous behavior on flooded roads. Think about this. The taxis got swept away. One of them did in an unoccupied vehicle as they were testing this last month in some flooding conditions. So, yeah, that's on pause. That's something you don't think about, but that's why we do this innovation, to see what works. That is the latest in tech trends. We will have more tomorrow. 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
0: You know you can count on us. We are playing the right songs at the right time. Right now, music from Benson Boone and Beautiful Things.

0: Oh, good. Great music from Kelly Clarkson because of you. And just recently, she was interviewed by Jenna Bush Hagar. And she was talking about her daughter and son. Their friends actually address her like it's a game show. Instead of saying, "Hi, Mrs. Clarkson," they'll say, "Hi, Kelly Clarkson," her entire name. She's like, "I feel like I'm on a game show." It's so funny. That is truly precious.
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0: so good. Music from Nicky Yori and Daisy. That is Sunroof. By the way, I'm thinking about summer now. You're going to be opening up that sunroof. The first official day of summer is coming up on June 21st. So we are not far off. And I always say we get to about this time of year and I'm starting to think, wow, time is really moving by so quickly. I feel like 2026 is going by like a flash, isn't it? And I feel like the older we get, the quicker it really does go. But we are looking forward to summer. Coming up, some Ed Sheeran and Chicago.
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2: Here's your AM 1410 KGRN forecast. Daytime highs approaching 78 today under mainly clear skies. South winds 10 to 20 miles per hour. Slight chance for showers tonight. Lows dip down to about 57. Cloudy skies expected. Mainly clear tomorrow. Slight chance for storms. Daytime highs approaching 87. Temperatures well above average Saturday and Sunday with highs in the mid-80s. Thunderstorms possible both days. I'm staff meteorologist Paul Trombley. Right now, 70.

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3: Morning from China. I'm Lisa Brady, Fox News. Following the highlight of President Trump's visit,
4: China really spared no expense rolling out the red carpet for President Trump. He was also a very gracious guest here. However, at the state banquet, there were also warnings from Xi that were wrapped up in pleasantries.
3: Fox's Jackie Heinrich in Beijing, where a statement suggested possible conflict if the issue of Taiwan is not handled properly. Trade disputes and Iran were also discussed. The White House says President Xi made clear China is opposed to militarization of the Strait of Hormuz or any effort to charge a toll for its use. U.S. senators just giving unanimous approval to withholding their own pay during future government shutdowns. The resolution would not take effect until after the midterm elections. Similar bills have been proposed in the U.S. House. This follows recent record shutdowns with another budget fight possible later this year. The U.S. Border Patrol Chief Michael Banks is resigning effective immediately, telling Fox News it's time to enjoy life and family and that he feels he got border security back on course. He has faced some controversy over enforcement policies and other allegations.
5: It comes following reports, including those in the Washington Examiner, that Banks had more than once traveled abroad and engaged the services of sex workers. Those allegations go back more than a decade. Banks had previously retired in 2023, but rejoined the agency last year.
3: Fox's Evan Brown, a man who spent years on death row for a 1997 killing, has just been granted bond by a judge in Oklahoma. This is Richard Glossop awaits retrial after the U.S. Supreme Court threw out his conviction last year. Glossop was nearly put to death several times and has drawn celebrity support, maintaining he's innocent in the death of his former boss, killed in what prosecutors say was a murder-for-hire scheme. America is listening to Fox News.
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3: Child marriage is officially outlawed in Oklahoma.
7: Senate Bill 504 is now law in Oklahoma, making it illegal for anyone under 18 to enter into marriage. The bill removes previous exceptions that allow minors to marry with parental consent or court approval. Oklahoma Rep. Republican J.J. Humphrey, an opponent of the bill, saying the government shouldn't tell people what to do with their kids.
8: There are cases where a parent might want to give their kid permission to get married, and I think that's between those young people and the parents.
7: Supporters of Oklahoma's new law banning minors from getting married say the change is meant to protect against cases of grooming, human trafficking, and forced marriages.
3: Fox's Jeff Benasso. Oklahoma is the 17th state to ban marriage under age 18 without exceptions. Just getting word of a deadly crash in New Mexico involving a small medical plane killing four people. No word yet on what kind of medical flight it was or how it happened in Lincoln County. That's south central New Mexico. The FAA and NTSB investigating. Israel plans to sue the New York Times over an opinion piece claiming sexual abuse of Palestinian prisoners.
9: Israeli Prime Minister Benjamin Netanyahu said he told legal advisors to seek harsh action against the publication for defamation. The

0: op-ed written by Nicholas Kristof alleges Israeli soldiers and others sexually assaulted men, women, and children. Netanyahu defended those accused in the piece, saying any lies will be prosecuted in the court of law and in the court of public opinion. The Times, in its own statement, defended Kristof's reporting, saying details and interviews were fact-checked. The United Nations and other rights groups say they've documented abuse by Israel and Hamas after the October 2023 attack on Israel. Gernal Scott, Fox News.
1: Wall Street's rallying. The Dow's up 359. The S&P and the NASDAQ hitting new highs again. I'm Lisa Brady, Fox.
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on the romantic tour right now, and this is a show that you gotta see. He is really a superstar. That's what he love. That's what we love about him. If you get a chance to go to the concert, don't miss it. Here he is now with I Just Might.

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0: so good. That is music from Toto in Africa. Are you traveling this summer? Well, they say that your favorite summer destination may not be as crowded as it usually is because of the economy, right? 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
4: Talk about some fun road trip music. We got you covered today. This is always a fun one. I love to sing along. Post Malone and Morgan Wallen, I Had Some Milk.

0: Hey, listen, the countdown is on to the first day of summer, and a lady is going viral on TikTok because she's complaining about men wearing flip-flops. I have to laugh about that one. She says it's totally gross. Well, honey, I'm here to tell you that trend is not going to change because it is summer. We are all thinking about comfort, and we love our flip-flops, including my husband.
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0: You got it. That is music from Taylor Swift and Opalite. Taylor up for 8 American Music Awards, and that show is coming up on the 25th. I got a feeling she's going to take home some more hardware for Album of the Year, The Life of a Showgirl.
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2: Here's your AM 1410 KGRN forecast. Daytime highs approaching 78 this afternoon under mainly sunny skies, south winds 10 to 20 miles per hour. Cloudy tonight, slight chance for showers, lows around 57. Slight chance of thunderstorms tomorrow. Highs level off around 87, mainly sunny skies. Chance for storms Saturday and Sunday with highs in the mid-80s. I'm staff meteorologist Paul Trombley. Right now, it's 72 degrees.

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1: The status of Iran. I'm Lisa Brady, Fox News. After reports, the regime still has most of its missiles and launchers available for use. The CENTCOM commander tells lawmakers there are inaccurate open source numbers.
2: I think what also is not taken into consideration is more than just the numbers. It's the command and control that's been shattered.
1: Admiral Brad Cooper at a Senate hearing as a tug of war continues over the Strait of Hormuz. President Trump telling Fox's Sean Hannity, China's president offered to help.
3: He did offer. He said, if I can be of any help at all, I would like to be of help.
4: Because, he did say that.
3: Yeah, he did say that. And look, anybody that buys that much oil has obviously got some kind of a relationship with him.
1: That interview airs 9 Eastern tonight as the president prepares to wrap up his meetings in Beijing, where Taiwan and trade have also come up. Key U.S. business leaders are also there attending the state banquet earlier today, U.S. time. An appeal to Congress from the mother of Stephanie Minter, the Virginia woman stabbed to death at a bus stop in February. The suspect is in the U.S. illegally and had multiple prior arrests.
5: Please do not let her story be ignored. Do not let another family stand where I am standing. Make changes. 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Protect your community.
1: The Fairfax County Commonwealth Attorney Steve Descano offering condolences to her during the House hearing, but pushing back when Judiciary Committee Chair Jim Jordan pointed out his website pledge to consider immigration consequences in criminal cases was recently changed.
6: My policies do not say that we do not prosecute
7: people. Well, if you're proud of your policies, why'd you change your website?
6: Because that's not my policy. As I told you, sir, that is a campaign statement that I made before I was Commonwealth Attorney.
7: It had been up for 6 years. A week after we send you a letter saying we want you to come testify, shazam, you change it.
1: The Justice Department is investigating Descano's office. 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
1: While the president's in China, Vice President J.D. Vance on the road for a second day in the U.S., focusing on a federal fraud crackdown, especially in Medicaid services, this time in Maine.
9: My friends, this has gone on for far too long. You have been fleeced by your own government for far too long, and we are stopping it every single day.
1: He's also aiming to boost the congressional campaign of former Governor Paul LePage ahead of a June primary, with early voting already underway. A warning to lawmakers from a top U.S. military official that ISIS is trying to grow in Africa, and so are Mexican drug cartels.
10: U.S. Africa Command General Dagvin Anderson told the Senate Armed Services Committee they have tipped off several countries to various drug labs over the last several months.
11: To include the largest drug lab that had ever been disrupted in South Africa, that there were Sinaloa cartel members on site.
10: Anderson said ISIS is trying to grow in Africa. The U.S. is using resources to help forces in Somalia and Nigeria detect and target threats.
11: We would like to reestablish some pragmatic relationships in the Sahel, where ISIS also has a stronghold, where they are currently holding an American hostage.
10: He's referring to American missionary and pilot Kevin Rideout. Anderson said they have the minimum needed resources and require more. Jessica Rosenthal, Fox News.
1: U.S. senators agree not to get paid during future government shutdowns.
12: Senators unanimously passed a resolution to have their salaries withheld during shutdowns. It directs the Secretary of the Senate to withhold pay whenever a government shutdown affects one or more federal agencies. Too long shutdowns in less than a year put financial strain on those federal employees working without pay. Like those employees, senators would get back pay when the shutdown's over and the checks restart.
1: Fox's Chris Foster, similar bills have been proposed in the U.S. House. A rally continues on Wall Street. The Dow's up 317 points, the S&P and the NASDAQ in record territory. I'm Lisa Brady. This is Fox News.
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And I love it that we get to play the music that everybody at the office can say, hey, I like that song too. Turn it up. Let's do it today. This is Alana Miles, Black Velvet.

0: 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It is $650, and it is a set. 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It has 8,278 pieces. 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
3: 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This is Bruno Mars with Lady Gaga. 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
1: 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And yes, I did go see The Devil Wears Prada 2 opening night. That was fun. 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So really a lot of fun. If you're looking for a good spring and summer flick, don't miss it.
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0: Gotta love it. That is music from Shaboozy, a bar song. Loving that one, too. You might be planning that summer vacation and thinking about those road trips. You know, road trips equal memories, so never forget that. And then keep it here because we're going to be playing some great music that helps those miles go by just a little bit quicker. Coming up, Whitney Houston and Kelly Clarkson.
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2: Here's your AM 1410 KGRN forecast. Mainly sunny skies this afternoon with a high of 78. Southerly winds 10 to 20 miles an hour. Cloudy skies expected. Tonight, slight chance of rain showers. Lows level off around 57. Lots of sunshine. Tomorrow, slight chance of thunderstorms. High of 87. Temps well above average Saturday and Sunday with highs in the mid-80s. Storms both days. I'm staff meteorologist Ray Miller. Right now, it's 74 degrees.

Cause you're the only one for me, I'm never gonna say no. I found me an angel, I can see it in your halo. 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I've never felt the

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2: And China on the same page. I'm Lisa Brady, Fox News. The White House says both countries agree Iran cannot have a nuclear weapon. Presidents Trump and Xi discussing the Strait of Hormuz, along with economic cooperation and fentanyl before a banquet that also included U.S. business leaders.
3: In his toast to Xi Jinping at the state dinner, President Trump referred to him as a friend, saying the two countries had
4: one of the most

0: consequential relationships in world history.
1: And inviting the Chinese leader to Washington in September. A Chinese summary of today's meeting had President Xi describing Taiwan as the most important issue in U.S.-China relations. The White House summary didn't mention Taiwan at all.
2: Fox's Jonathan Savage. President Trump calls the talks extremely positive. The CDC just confirming 41 people in the U.S. are now being monitored for hantavirus. However, there are no active cases of it in the U.S. This after 18 people from an infected cruise were sent to two medical facilities in Nebraska and Atlanta. State lawmakers pushing for a vote on gun legislation in Minnesota are set to try a different tactic tonight.
3: Minnesota House Democrats preparing to host a sit-in if Republican Speaker Lisa Daymuth doesn't present a gun ban bill that passed the Democrat-controlled state Senate May 4th. State Rep. Samantha Sensor-Murrah saying the sit-in
4: for everyone across Minnesota who has lost someone to gun violence.
3: The bill, in the wake of last summer's deadly mass shooting in a Minneapolis church and school at the hands of a suicidal transgender shooter. Opponents of the bill say it targets commonly owned firearms, turns law-abiding Minnesotans into criminals, and builds a state-run registry of every gun owner. That the bill does nothing to stop criminals who already ignore current laws.
2: Fox's Jeff Manasso. The crash of a small medical plane under investigation in New Mexico where four people were killed and a fire associated with the crash has grown to about 30 acres in dry, windy conditions. 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
2: An execution in Oklahoma. Raymond Johnson, convicted of killing his ex-girlfriend and her infant daughter, was put to death by lethal injection earlier today.
6: Johnson was sentenced to death for killing 24-year-old Brooke Whitaker and her 7-month-old daughter, Kaya, in 2007. Prosecutors say the two argued at her home in Tulsa before he hit her over the head with a metal claw hammer. She begged him to spare their lives, but he instead doused the mother and child with gasoline, lit a dish towel on fire, and threw it at her before leaving. Whitaker died from head injuries and her daughter died from severe burns.
2: Fox's Tanya J. Powers. A man nearly executed three times in Oklahoma could be released while he awaits a retrial. A judge setting bond at $500,000 for Richard Glossop, who would have multiple restrictions, including an electronic monitoring device. He denies killing his former boss in 1997 and has drawn celebrity support in recent years. The U.S. Supreme Court threw out his conviction last year over some of the witness testimony. The state attorney general plans to retry Glossop without seeking the death penalty. Ahead of America's 250th birthday, a new report finds the country is showing its age with notable weaknesses in areas of national well-being.
7: The U.S. placed 18th overall in U.S. News and World Report's new rankings of the best countries. While we're first place when it comes to culture and tourism and second best for economic development, challenges related to public health outcomes, social cohesion, and public safety in particular pull down the country's overall standing. We drop all the way to 33rd place for health, 29th for infrastructure, and 41st for civic health. The best country overall was determined to be Switzerland, followed by Denmark and Sweden. Angola came in dead last. Gianna Gelosi, Fox News.
2: An hour to the close on Wall Street. A rally continues right now. The Dow's up 386 points, back over 50,000, while the S&P and the NASDAQ keep hitting new highs. I'm Lisa Brady, Fox News.
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is Katy Perry and Firework. I'm Carl Southcott, kicking off our time together on this Thursday. Miles Smith has a brand new album coming out, My Mess, My Heart, My Life. Look for that to come out, the release June 19th. It's Miles Smith right now in Stargazing.

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0: major hit movie song from back in the day, courtesy of Irene Cara. That's Flashdance. What a feeling. I've got your random happy for the day. Jamie Foxx is set to become a dad once again. The actor is expecting his third baby, his first, with his girlfriend Alice Huckstep. Foxx already has two daughters, Corrine, who's 32, whom he shares with his ex, Connie Klein, and Annalise, who's 17, with his ex, Kristen Granis. Corrine is a model, actress, and producer, while Annalise is a budding musician. Congratulations.
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0: Billie Eilish's concert movie, Billie Eilish Hit Me Hard and Soft, the tour, live in 3D, directed by James Cameron, doing well at the box office right now. 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

0: At a Savage Garden in Truly Madly Deeply, inhaling the scent of lavender could possibly improve multitasking ability. When studied, people performed faster and more accurately on tasks switching tasks after 5 whiffs of lavender essential oil. That's because the aroma of lavender is supposed to increase the brain's ability to shift focus efficiently.
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0: that is Justin Bieber and Daisies. Banging your head against the wall for 1 hour burns 150 calories. Or you can always walk your dog for 45 minutes, which also burns 150 calories and is much less painful, not to mention less hazardous to your health. I would recommend the latter.
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2: Here's your AM 1410 KGRN forecast. Mainly clear skies this afternoon, with daytime highs approaching 78. South winds 10 to 20 miles an hour. Cloudy skies expected. Tonight, slight chance of rain showers. Lows dip down to about 56. High temperatures reach up to 86. Tomorrow, mainly clear skies. Temperatures well above average Saturday and Sunday, with highs in the mid-80s. Thunderstorms possible both days. I'm Staff Meteorologist Ray Miller. Currently 76.

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1: Reassurance about U.S. defenses. Only Sabrady, Fox News, the CENTCOM commander, telling a Senate panel,
2: I have all the munitions necessary to both defend our forces as well as conduct a broad range of contingencies.
1: As lawmakers raise concern about air and missile defenses after reports of how much has been used in Iran and reports that Iran still has much of its missile and launch capabilities. Admiral Brad Cooper says he has seen open source numbers that are not accurate and don't take everything into account, including the impact on Iran's command and control. Iran reportedly seizing another ship, though, off the coast of the UAE.
3: This comes after the Iranians accused the UAE of being directly involved in attacks against their country, and a diplomatic spat overnight that included the Israelis announcing that Prime Minister Benjamin Netanyahu made a secret visit to the UAE during the war, only to see the Emiratis deny it later.
1: Fox's Trey Yingst in Tel Aviv. The White House says China agrees Iran cannot have a nuclear weapon, but there appears to be greater tension over Taiwan at a Beijing summit.
4: We know what President Trump wants, for the Chinese to open China up for American businesses. She wants the U.S. just to get out of the way if he decides to move on Taiwan. This is from the official Chinese readout of the Xi-Trump private meeting. Taiwan independence and cross-strait peace are as irreconcilable as fire and water. Safeguarding peace and stability across the Taiwan Strait is the biggest common denominator between China and the U.S. The U.S. side must exercise extra caution in handling the Taiwan question.
1: Fox's Peter Ducey in Beijing. That statement also warning a possible conflict if that question isn't handled properly. The president's visit to Beijing is scheduled to wrap up overnight tonight, U.S. time. Wall Street rallies. The Dow up 370 points at the bell, back over 50K. 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
1: A U.S. jury sides with the family of a Boeing crash victim from 7 years ago in Ethiopia.
6: This is the second jury verdict stemming from the 2019 fatal crash of a Boeing 737 MAX jet in Ethiopia that killed all 157 passengers and crew. In this case, a jury in Chicago awarded $49.5 million to the family of 24-year-old American Samia Stumo for her and the family's pain and suffering. Boeing did not contest liability and claims for punitive damages were dismissed, but Stumo family attorneys are trying to get those reinstated.
1: Fox's Carmen Roberts. Boeing has faced multiple lawsuits after two 737 MAX crashes killed more than 300 people. They've settled more than 90% of the civil lawsuits. The CDC says there are no active hantavirus cases in the U.S. However, confirming today, 41 people in the U.S. are being monitored for the virus. This after 18 from an infected cruise were sent to two facilities in Nebraska and Atlanta. A study suggests fewer Canadians are visiting the U.S.
7: Data from the Canadian government agency Statistics Canada shows a roughly 25% decline in Canadians returning from the U.S. last year. But researchers at the University of Toronto tracking cell phone activity, finding the year-to-year drop is closer to 42%. According to the study, Myrtle Beach, South Carolina, saw the biggest drop with some 65% fewer Canadian residents visiting, followed by Yuma, Arizona, with a 62% decrease. Researchers suggest the drop in cross-border trips comes amid mounting political and trade tensions between the two nations. Kristen Goodwin, Fox News.
1: The U.S. Travel Association estimating last year that a 10% drop in Canadian tourism would cost the U.S. economy more than $2 billion. Again, the Dow back over 50K. New highs for the S&P and the NASDAQ. I'm Lisa Brady, Fox News.
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It's Foreigner. I want to know what love is. I'm Carl Southcott. The early bird may get the worm, but he or she doesn't necessarily get the smarts. At least statistically speaking, evening people are smarter than morning people. Using IQ scores, researchers, they've determined that the brightest people tend to go to sleep late, right around midnight, in fact. It's Steve Winwood and Higher Love.

Alex Warren and Ordinary. Comedian Conan O'Brien is going to return to host the Academy Awards in 2027 for a third straight year, as announced by ABC, after the former late-night TV host drew positive reviews and helped lift Oscars viewership from a pandemic-era lows. ABC announced O'Brien's return during a Walt Disney presentation to advertisers in New York. Disney owns ABC and Hulu, which will stream

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It's strategically planned music programmed by real human beings. Why do we do it? Because we love the music too. 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

0: That was Bon Jovi and Wanted Dead or Alive. Here's a bit of perspective, especially for younger parents. Something to remember the next time your kid has a meltdown. According to the numbers, the average tantrum lasts about 3 minutes. There is an end to it. Carry on.
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2: Here's your AM 1410 KGRN forecast. Sunshine mixed with clouds at times this afternoon, with daytime highs approaching 78. Winds out of the south, 10 to 20 miles an hour. Cloudy skies expected. Tonight, slight chance for showers. Lows dip down to about 56. Daytime highs approaching 86. Tomorrow, mainly sunny skies. Temperatures well above average Saturday and Sunday, with

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1: Give and take in China. I'm Lisa Brady, Fox News. After a summit with President Xi, President Trump says the Chinese leader offered to help when it comes to Iran and denied sending weapons to Iran, telling Fox's Sean.
2: He said, you know, they buy a lot of their oil there. He'd like to keep doing that. He'd like to see Hormuz Strait opened.
1: That interview airs at 9 Eastern tonight. A Chinese statement after the closed-door meeting called Taiwan the most important issue with the U.S., warning of possible conflict if it's not handled properly. Secretary of State Rubio says there would be global repercussions if China tried to take the self-governing island by force. A number of key U.S. business leaders attending the state banquet in Beijing earlier today, with the two presidents also discussing opening up China and economic cooperation. A man nearly executed multiple times in Oklahoma gets a green light to get out on bond.
3: An Oklahoma judge grants former death row prisoner Richard Glossop a $500,000 bond while awaiting retrial over a 1997 killing that brought him within hours of execution three separate times. The ruling could free the 63-year-old for the first time in nearly 30 years. Last year, the Supreme Court overturned his conviction amid longstanding innocence claims supported by Kim Kardashian and others and highlighted in the 2017 documentary Killing Richard Glossop.
1: Fox's Carmen Roberts. Prosecutors say Glossop's former boss was killed in a murder-for-hire scheme. If he's freed on bond, he will have restrictions, including an electronic monitor. A man accused of opening fire on a Massachusetts street pleads not guilty. Tyler Brown appearing in court from a hospital bed. Prosecutors say at least 70 rounds were fired in Cambridge Monday, wounding two people. He's facing multiple charges. The judge also hearing he has a long criminal history and mental health issues, ordering him to remain in custody for now. America is listening to Fox News.
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1: While the president's in China, Vice President J.D. Vance spends a second day on the road, focusing on a federal fraud crackdown, especially in Medicaid services. His latest stop? Maine.
4: Vice President Vance spoke with supporters gathered in Bangor to highlight what he said is growing fraud allowed by state officials. Vance alleged Maine is much like other states the administration has targeted, California and Minnesota, when it comes to waste and fraud.
5: What you have in Maine is a festering problem, where people have been taken advantage of and they've been stolen from, and your government hasn't done anything about it.
4: Vance put much of the blame on current Democratic Governor Janet Mills while asking residents to support her GOP predecessor, Paul LePage, in his run for Congress during the Maine primary, June 9th. Grinnell Scott, Fox News.
1: Early voting already underway in Maine. The crash of a small medical plane in New Mexico sparking a wildfire in surrounding forest. All four people on the plane were killed, medical personnel and the flight crew. It's under investigation. A singer's estate settles a wrongful death lawsuit.
6: Aaron Carter's family and a Los Angeles psychiatry clinic that prescribed the late singer Xanax have reached a settlement in Carter's wrongful death lawsuit. According to documents obtained by Billboard, Amen Clinics will pay a confidential sum as a full and final resolution of the allegations against both the clinic and one of its psychiatrists. The settlement's value is reportedly within the ballpark of the damages Carter's family sought, less than $325,000. In the filing, attorneys maintain the clinic followed all standards of care and that the artist's death was caused not by Xanax, but by the inhalation of difluoroethane, known as Candair. Michelle Polito, Fox News.
1: The Dow gets back over 50,000, up 370 points, but short of a record. However, new highs for the S&P and the NASDAQ. I'm Lisa Brady, Fox News.
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That is Post Malone and Circles. I'm Carl Southcott wishing a happy birthday today to football's Rob Gronkowski, actress Kate Blanchett, director George Lucas, director Sophia Coppola, Apple Martin, actress Amber Tamblyn, actor Tim Roth. If it's your birthday, have a happy one. It's Taylor Swift and the Fate of Ophelia.

0: classic there from Journey, that is Open Arms. It is that time for the hash for today. Self-checkout may soon be a thing of the past, and here's why that is. People are stealing stuff. Hard to believe, but it said that 27% of self-checkout users have purposefully taken an item without scanning it, and sometimes the theft is not intentional. Over a third of users admit that they've accidentally left with an unscanned item. See, I did that once. I forgot to scan some paper towels at the bottom of my grocery store shopping cart, so I came back to the store and then rang it up, and the clerk was just shocked. I mean, I can't believe it's considered some kind of a noble thing to make sure that you pay for what you get at the store, but oh well.
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0: It's a bittersweet hit right now from Ed Sheeran, dedicated to the memory of his good friend, the late Jamal Edwards. It's Eyes Closed.

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0: says, Dan Hartman, I can dream about you. 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I mean, if you don't have dreams, you have nightmares. 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Sociologists, they'll tell you there are 5 milestones of adulthood. 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

0: And a Shaboozy, one thoughtful song that is good news. Shaboozy has a huge tour coming up in theaters, amphitheaters, arenas. Coming up this fall, his Outlaws Never Die tour.
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2: Here's your AM 1410 KGRN forecast. Sunshine mixed with clouds at times this afternoon, with daytime highs approaching 78. Winds out of the south, 10 to 20 miles an hour. Cloudy skies expected. Tonight, slight chance for showers. Lows dip down to about 56. Daytime highs approaching 86. Tomorrow, mainly sunny skies. Temperatures well above average Saturday and Sunday, with highs in the mid-80s. Thunderstorms possible both days. I'm Staff Meteorologist Ray Miller. Right now, 78.

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1: Offering help with Iran. I'm Lisa Lacera, Fox News. After meeting with China's President Xi Jinping, President Trump told Fox's Hannity she offered assistance and denied helping Iran with weapons.
2: He joked. He said, you know, it's sort of if they stopped it, then you stop them. But they'd like to see it opened. But they actually closed it.
1: China gets a lot of oil from the Strait of Hormuz. Iran closed the strait after the U.S. launched Operation Epic Fury. The U.S. then blockaded Iranian ports. The entire interview airs tonight at 9 p.m. Eastern. China's official news agency put out a statement saying Taiwan is the biggest issue between the two countries, and there could be confrontations if it's not handled properly. CIA Director John Ratcliffe has met with his counterparts in Havana. The Cuban government said in a statement that the meeting served as a platform for Cuba to present evidence that the nation poses no threat to U.S. national security. So far, no comment from the State Department. And the U.S. will give Cuba $100 million in humanitarian aid. The Office of the Director of National Intelligence disputes reports that it was raided by the CIA.
3: A spokeswoman for the DNI's office called the account, citing allegations by Florida GOP Congresswoman Ana Paulina Luna, false. Luna has claimed files on the Kennedy assassination and the CIA experimentation project, MKUltra, that studied behavior modification were taken. MKUltra is a matter Congresswoman Luna, as chair of the House Oversight Task Force on Declassifying Federal Secrets, said she would like to hold a hearing about. Spokeswoman Olivia Coleman, in her one-line post on X, said the CIA did not raid the DNI's office.
1: Fox's Grinnell Scott. The Supreme Court preserving access to the widely used abortion pill mifepristone at pharmacies or through the mail without a doctor visit while a lawsuit plays out. 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
1: Senators agree they won't get paid during future government shutdowns.
5: Senators unanimously passed a resolution to have their salaries withheld during shutdowns. It directs the Secretary of the Senate to withhold pay whenever a government shutdown affects one or more federal agencies. Too long shutdowns in less than a year put financial strain on those federal employees working without pay. Like those employees, senators would get back pay when the shutdown's over and the checks restart. Louisiana Republican John Kennedy sponsored the bill. It takes effect November 4th, the day after the midterms. The 27th Amendment to the Constitution, proposed in 1789 and ratified in 1992, prohibits any law that changes congressional salaries until after the next election. Chris Foster, Fox News.
1: The resolution does not apply to the House, which would have to pass its own bill. Members of Congress are paid a base salary of $174,000 a year. An Oklahoma judge has allowed Richard Glossop, who was nearly executed three times, to be released on bond while awaiting a retrial for the 1997 killing of his former boss. The Supreme Court ruled last year a prosecutor's decision to allow a key witness to give testimony they knew to be false violated Glossop's right to a fair trial. He has to pay 10% of his $500,000 bond and is not allowed to have contact with any witnesses in the case. Ahead of America's 250th birthday, a new report shows America is showing its age with notable weaknesses in areas of national well-being.
6: The U.S. placed 18th overall in U.S. News and World Report's new rankings of the best countries. While we're first place when it comes to culture and tourism and second best for economic development, challenges related to public health outcomes, social cohesion, and public safety in particular pulled down the country's overall standing. We dropped all the way to 33rd place for health, 29th for infrastructure, and 41st for civic health. The best country overall was determined to be Switzerland, followed by Denmark and Sweden. Angola came in dead last.
1: Fox's Gianna Gelosi. I'm Lee Silicera. This is Fox News.
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That is Billy Joel and Uptown Girl. I'm Carl Southcott. Stop slouching. Go ahead and stand up tall. You're going to get a hit of endorphins and a surge of self-esteem just by straightening up. It's Camila Cabello, Young Thug, and Havana.

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0: Such a giant hit right now for Bruno Mars. That's I Just Might. The Voice is adding a fourth coach. The NBC Music Competition has added Grammy Award winner Queen Latifah as a coach for season 30. She joins the likes of veterans Kelly Clarkson and Adam Levine and newbie Riley Green. It marks her debut on the show, although she has previously been a guest judge on other competition shows such as America's Got Talent. Season 30 of The Voice launches this fall. 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
0: The soundtrack to the new hit movie The Devil Wears Prada 2 features a song from Olivia Dean, Nice to Each Other. Another major hit from her right now, Olivia Dean and Man I Need.

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0: That is Daughtry and home in general. Now, here are men's biggest gym pet peeves. Not racking weights, that tops the list, followed by excessive grunting. Not wiping down the equipment. Yeah, that's a big one. Talking on a cell phone and gratuitous locker room nudity. Yep, at least to varying degrees. I can't find myself disagreeing with any of those. They're all kind of annoying.
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2: Here's your AM 1410 KGRN forecast. Sunshine mixed with clouds at times this afternoon, with daytime highs approaching 78. Winds out of the south, 10 to 20 miles an hour. Cloudy skies expected. Tonight, slight chance for showers. Lows dip down to about 56. Daytime highs approaching 86. Tomorrow, mainly sunny skies. Temperatures well above average Saturday and Sunday, with highs in the mid-80s. Thunderstorms possible both days. I'm staff meteorologist Ray Miller. Currently, it's 77 degrees.

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1: Meeting extremely positive. I'm Lisa Lacera, Fox News. President Trump's take after the first round of meetings with China's president.
2: According to the White House, Presidents Trump and Xi discussed economic cooperation, fentanyl, and the Strait of Hormuz, both countries agreeing Iran cannot have a nuclear weapon. In his toast to Xi Jinping at the state dinner, President Trump referred to him as a friend, saying the two countries had
3: one of the most consequential relationships in world history,
2: and inviting the Chinese leader to Washington in September. A Chinese summary of today's meeting had President Xi describing Taiwan as the most important issue in U.S.-China relations. The White House summary didn't mention Taiwan at all.
1: Fox's Jonathan Savage. CIA Director John Ratcliffe traveled to Cuba to meet with high-ranking officials, including Raul Castro's grandson, to talk about intelligence sharing, economic stability, and security issues. And Cuba says it's accepting $100 million in humanitarian aid from the U.S. A Del Rio, Texas woman arrested in connection with a human smuggling operation that led to the deaths of seven migrants.
4: Federal investigators charged Myra Huerta with harboring illegal migrants. As the investigation continues, and residents of Laredo, Texas, react to the boxcar deaths.
5: Let me be clear. We are demanding justice for these lives lost. It doesn't matter where they came from.
4: Mayor Dr. Victor Trevino says a preliminary medical examiner's report shows the Mexican and Honduran nationals, ages 56 to 14, likely died of heat stroke in the stifling boxcar before it reached the city.
1: Fox's Carmen Roberts. Last year, two smugglers were sentenced to life in prison after 53 migrants died in the back of a tractor trailer in Texas in 2022. Former Oklahoma death row prisoner Richard Glossop, who was nearly executed three times for the 1997 killing of his former boss, is free on bond. America's listening to Fox News.
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1: The man in charge of U.S. Border Patrol is leaving his post over allegations of criminal acts.
7: U.S. Border Patrol Chief Michael Banks is resigning. Fox News has learned his departure from the agency is immediate. It comes following reports, including those in the Washington Examiner, that Banks had more than once traveled abroad and engaged the services of sex workers. Those allegations go back more than a decade. Border Patrol, which has more than 20,000 agents, is a component of U.S. Customs and Border Protection. Banks had previously retired in 2023, but rejoined the agency last year. Eben Brown, Fox News.
1: And a guilty plea from a man accused of wounding two drivers after authorities say he shot 70 rounds from an assault-style weapon on a busy street near Boston. Tyler Brown appeared in court in Cambridge via video from a hospital bed. His plea was entered through his attorney. His next court appearance is May 21st. A Japanese car maker loses money for the first time.
8: Honda pulled back on plans for electric vehicles last year. The expenses related to the reversal resulted in the Japanese carmaker losing money for the first time ever. It went public in Japan in 1957. Honda gave up on three electric vehicles it planned to sell in the U.S. It lost about $10 billion. Instead, it will produce more hybrid models. Honda says its gas-powered car business is still profitable. It's also freezing plans for a Canadian project that would have included manufacturing of EVs, batteries, and materials. Ginny Coselda, Fox News.
1: Retail sales growth slowed in April from March as higher gas prices meant less money left over for non-essentials like clothing and furniture. The Commerce Department says retail sales rose 0.5% in April, a slowdown from the revised growth of 1.6% in March. I'm Lisa Lucera. This is Fox News.

is Tina Turner, What's Love Got to Do with It? I'm Carl Southcott with Teddy Swims. Teddy Swims recently announcing his The Ugly Tour, hitting North American arenas this fall. I'm sure it's going to be a huge success for him. It's Teddy Swims and Lose Control.

0: If free is your favorite price point, then you found the right music station, because we won't charge you 1 cent. 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

0: is Adele in? Hello, Adele going to try her hand at acting in a pretty major film coming out, presumably near the end of the year. I think they've already shot it. It's called Cry to Heaven, based on an Anne Rice novel from the 80s, and a tremendous cast in this, including Nicholas Hoult, who really impressed me as Lex Luthor in the recent Superman film. Nicholas Hoult in this, Colin Firth, Tandy Newton, and Adele appearing in Cry to Heaven near the end of this year, looks like. 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
2: Here's your AM 1410 KGRN forecast. Slight chance for showers tonight, otherwise overcast skies. Lows dip down to about 56. South winds 10 to 15 miles an hour. Mainly sunny skies tomorrow. Daytime highs approaching 86. Chance of thunderstorms tomorrow night. Lows level off around 60. Mainly cloudy skies. Chance for storms Saturday and Sunday 86. Saturday 87. Sunday. I'm Staff Meteorologist Ray Miller. Right now, 75.

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1: For round two, I'm Lisa Lucera, Fox News. President Trump and China's President Xi Jinping set to meet for a working lunch as they continue their talks. The first round focused on Iran and trade.
2: President Trump says that Xi has offered to help end the Iran war any way that he can. What does that look like? Maybe they can talk about it at lunch. We also know that there's about a dozen American CEOs here, and only one of them that we know of has secured a deal. That is the Boeing CEO, who is part of the American delegation, who President Trump says is going to walk away from here with a deal for the Chinese government to buy 200 jumbo jets. So these are things that they need to resolve before President Trump heads back to Washington on Air Force One a few hours from now.
1: Fox's Peter Ducey in Beijing. China's official news agency releasing a statement saying Taiwan is a top priority and warned if the issue is not handled properly, there could be conflict. China considers Taiwan its territory. While the U.S. has a one-China policy, it does have official relations with Taiwan. A top member of the Trump administration traveled to Cuba today.
3: The CIA says Director John Ratcliffe met with Cuban officials, including Fidel Castro's grandnephew, Raul Rodriguez Castro, to deliver President Trump's message that the U.S. is prepared to seriously engage on economic and security issues, but only if Cuba makes fundamental changes. Havana confirmed the visit and said it presented evidence it poses no threat to U.S. national security.
1: Fox's Carmen Roberts. Cuba's president has posted on X it will accept $100 million in aid from the U.S. A top California political aide has pled guilty to charges including conspiracy to commit bank fraud related to a scheme to steal campaign funds from Javier Becerra when he served as health secretary. Dana Williamson admitted to three of the 23 counts against her. America's listening to Fox News.
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1: A fugitive sex offender wanted out of Pennsylvania is tracked down by U.S. Marshals in Florida.
5: The U.S. Marshals Service says 46-year-old Joseph Mazzoni was tracked with the help of a Florida fugitive task force to a makeshift shelter in the woods in Naples, Florida, and taken into custody Wednesday. No details about how long the twice-convicted sex offender was in Florida or the circumstances leading up to his arrest. Though we're told Pennsylvania State Police were looking for him since early March, Mazzoni awaits extradition back to Pennsylvania, where he's expected to face